Hawaii's alternative rock, Star 99.1. Blink 182 is in my rock news. They are celebrating a big anniversary. I'll share details with you coming up here in two songs, plus a big show announced by the Foo Fighters and a new song from Green Day.

0: Star 99.1. Let's take a look today to rock music news. First up, Green Day. They've recorded a new track for their upcoming film, Nimrods. It's called I'm Never Gonna RIP, and there's a video for it on YouTube. The film soundtrack will be out July 31st. It's got 18 previously released Green Day songs and 4 unreleased live performances that were actually shot for the film that comes out in August. Blink-182 is celebrating the 25th anniversary of their album, Take Off Your Pants and Jackets. They got a special edition release on colored vinyl. The album was the first actually pop punk record to reach number one on Billboard 200. So that's a big deal. You can pre-order it. It comes out in October. Foo Fighters celebrating the 30th anniversary of the Mohegan Sun Casino and Entertainment Complex. That's in Connecticut. The band will give an intimate performance at the venue on October 20th. Tickets for the show actually go on sale this Friday. And the Pretty Reckless recently performed an acoustic set at Amoeba Records in Hollywood. It was captured and uploaded on the Jim's Rock Shots YouTube channel if you want to check that out. So that's a look today at your rock music news. You know,
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Star 99.1. Thank you so much for listening today. I mean, I do know that there are a lot of options, so all of us appreciate you. It is some yellow card with Better Days. 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

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Kills me now.

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Have you ever seen that video for Fatboy Slim's Rockefeller Skank? I don't know. I'm sitting here dancing like a robot. But it makes me feel like video is so good. All the Fatboy Slim videos are good. What am I talking about? I'm going to go get sucked into YouTube and watch them

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Talk back. It's Dexter and the Moon Rocks.

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And you know what? Whether you are in town or you're in the country, mahalo for listening to Hawaii's alternative rock

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1: I'm glad you weren't in the studio for the last 4 minutes because I was singing it loud. Say it ain't so, whoa, whoa. Had to give you a little taste of the goods. I'm Mike Jones. Now, the guys that are the good singers, though, Rivers Cuomo and the boys in Weezer, they have a whole lot going on. Our iHeartRadio Music Festival and a bunch more, which we're going to talk about all the Weezer doings in a few minutes.

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1: Sum 41, they're not doing anything. Well, we've seen a million bands, though, say goodbye and then they come back. So who knows? Maybe Sum 41 will do more down the road. Let's put an asterisk by that. I'm Mike Jones. Now, Weezer, they have plenty happening. We heard them a few minutes ago. They're going to be playing our iHeartRadio Music Festival in September, and we're going to have more chances to win your way there coming soon. Also, their new album, The Gold Album's out in August. The tour's coming up. They have their movie they're doing. I hope that's still coming with Keanu Reeves as the bad guy. There is no slowing down for Weezer.
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1: It's Pearl Jam and Better Man. 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
1: American Idiot. We've loved that forever from Green Day. You got to check out their new song they put out the other day, I'm Never Gonna R.I.P. That'll be a part of their Nimrods movie coming out next month. I'm Mike Jones, and Green Day plus U2 gave us new music as well. We're going to get new Cage the Elephant tomorrow. Make sure you're listening for those songs with Alex Mack. He's got all the new stuff you need to know about every weeknight at 11 o'clock in Emerging Alt. Our new music show, you get a whole hour of new stuff.

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6: The World Cup quarterfinals are getting started. 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
1: Wrong Way from Sublime. That's one of the main reasons in my life I never wanted to have kids. I swear. I'm Mike Jones. 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
1: The future of Soundgarden has some interesting directions it could go in. Their bassist Ben Shepherd did an interview I was just reading. I'll tell you about what he had to say in a few minutes. It's Ed Chill and Double Take.

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1: We have a couple bands with things up in the air right now. Panic at the Disco. We'll see if there's more for them. I hope there is. And then we got Soundgarden a few minutes ago. I'm Mike Jones, and I read this interview with their bassist, Ben Shepherd. He was saying that right now they're working so hard on getting this final music done. It's just taking a while, and they want to do it right. They want to honor Soundgarden and Chris Cornell's legacy and make sure to do it right. And then what's going to happen after that? Well, let's get this music out first, and then we'll see. Because he said without Chris Cornell, they're not Soundgarden, but they still want to play, they still want to make music, they still want to do more. So we'll see what that means after this music does come out.
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1: Thanks so much for hanging out this afternoon with the Red Hot Chili Peppers, 3 Days Grace, and Temper City. 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

Star 99.1. The Gorillaz, they're one of our favorite animal bands. And we have another one, Cage the Elephant, now. And we're going to shine the spotlight on Cage tomorrow. I'm Mike Jones, because tomorrow we're getting their new song, Beaches in Tennessee. They've been hyping this up a lot. And we're going to have the world premiere going all day tomorrow for you. It takes

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1: For Linkin Park, as much as we've seen on stage, in public and everything, since they came back a year and a half ago now, there's been so much more going on. I'm Mike Jones. Mike Shinoda was talking about their movie Unshatter, and he said to get the band going again, to bring in Emily Armstrong and Colin and have this new chapter and moving forward and all the shows and everything, the cameras have been rolling nonstop. So there's a whole lot we're going to see, a whole lot we're going to learn with their new movie Unshatter. First thing we need to know, though, is when's it coming, Linkin Park? What's the story on that? Back to Friends, Somber.

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1: It's Bush and Come Down. I'm sure Gavin Rossdale knows it, just like the guys at Papa Roach and everyone. 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And Miles Smith had a big one of those the other day. 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We got Miles coming up in a few and we'll talk about it.

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1: Miles Smith, he learned firsthand the other day when problems come up, big problems, you do what you got to do. I'm Mike Jones. Miles was doing his show with Ed Sheeran when a thunderstorm knocked out the power and killed all of his band's instruments. It just fried them. So Miles said, well, I got to go on stage. 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He went out there in front of 70,000 people with an acoustic guitar and a microphone, and he played his set. 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And even if he was nervous, you got the adrenaline going so hard, you just get out there and do it. 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Nice work, Miles.
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1: Green Day the other day, they put out the new song, I'm Never Gonna RIP, and announced the soundtrack for their upcoming movie, Nimrods. But what about the popcorn buckets, guys? Because it's all about the popcorn buckets now with movies. I want to eat it out of a big American Idiot grenade or maybe Trey Cole's head. What's up with the popcorn bucket, Green Day? 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
1: Red jumpsuit and face down. And we heard the sold out 311 right before. I'm Mike Jones. Their cruise for next year for 311 Day 2027, it's already sold out. 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Otherwise, though, 311's fans came through. The Hive is going to be out there partying at sea for 311 Day next year. 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
1: We've had quite a lot of number bands this hour. Another one, Blink-182, along with 311 and M83 a little bit ago. I'm Mike Jones. Now, how about another number? $1,000. $1,000 in gas cash can be yours starting on Monday. Nine times a day, in fact, we're going to have the chance for you to win $1,000. So when you fill up your tank, you're not like, oh, God. You're like, hey, okay, they hooked me up with $1,000 in gas cash. It's not so bad. 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

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Oasis vibes are on the air this afternoon, and Wonderwall might get Liam Gallagher out to the finals if England goes all the way in the World Cup. We'll talk more about that in a few. Yellow Card and Better Days.

Star 99.1. 3 days grace. They're Canadians and their team is out. Also, we heard yellow card. Team USA was gone. But Oasis in that set of music as well. Team England is still very much in the World Cup. I'm Mike Jones. And with Wonderwall, that's been the theme. Everyone at the England matches has been singing that. And Liam Gallagher said if England goes all the way to the finals, he will come out to the match and he will sing it for everyone there. Well, one step at a time. England, they got to get by Norway next. They're playing them on Saturday. We have France and Morocco today, Spain and Belgium tomorrow, and also Argentina and Switzerland on Saturday. We're in the quarterfinals. You can hear all the matches with the World Cup on iHeartRadio with Fox Sports. 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
1: I'm really hoping it happens for The Offspring. I'm Mike Jones. Over on their European tour, they've been covering Taylor Swift's song Love Story, and I hope when they get back, they can get with Taylor and all do a version together. How much fun would that be? Hey, music has brought stranger pairings together, hasn't it? Well, how about you and I do something? Let's sing along with The Killers and Mr. Brightside. Let's do this.

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1: Our big-time music stars are going to be big-time movie stars. I'm Mike Jones. We got Green Day with Nimrods coming next month. Linkin Park as well. Their movie Unshatter. We'll have that down the road. Also heard Oasis a little bit ago, and their documentary will be out in September. Got a lot to look forward to there with our music friends and movies on the way.

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1: The sun is very different for people. I'm Mike Jones. For Weezer, they're basking in its beautiful glow with Island in the Sun. But Dracula, he's hightailing it out of there. 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
1: What's going on? It's Alex Mack. Now, I keep seeing posts from earlier this week that apparently, I guess Tuesday was National Tell the Truth Day, which, like, I typically don't pay attention to those, like, daily holidays or whatever, but the fact that there's a day that the internet has set aside to tell the truth, that's crazy. I mean, you should be doing that every day.
0: Right?
1: Ed Chill right now. 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
1: Let's go ahead and kick off the show with whatever you want to hear. I mean, look, it's Alex Mack. I don't have a specific time that I take requests on my show. 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That's our talkback feature. You just have to talk right into your phone when you hit the little red circle. You tell me your name, where you're listening from, what you want to hear. As soon as you hit send on that, I get that audio right here in the studio. Sometimes I play it on air. Other times, I just play the song. It's up to you. 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
1: What's going on? It's Alex Mack. I was watching this interview with Ben Gibbard, the lead singer of this band, Death Cab for Cutie. And the interviewer was like, does it bother you when people say stuff like, oh, you were my favorite band in high school? He's like, no, do you realize how hard it is to be like a teenager's favorite band? That's like the best compliment. I thought that was the best perspective. New Death Cab right now. It's Riptides.

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My name's Alex Mack. Look, we're always trying to keep you up to date on all the latest shows coming to Oahu. 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
1: I was just reading this like survey that came out, apparently asking people what the modern dream job looks like. It's Alex Mack. 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And you know what? I agree. 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
8: 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France will take on the winner of Spain and Belgium, who play Friday afternoon.
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1: I don't know how to feel about this. It's Alex Mack. Just reading about how the AI actress Tilly Norwood is set to star in its first feature film. We're doing AI actors now? 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
1: You know the candy Airheads? Yeah, it's Alex Mack. It's like kind of taffy, right? Is it taffy? I've never thought about what an Airhead actually is. Anyway, you know the white mystery flavor? Dude, I just learned it's not an actual flavor. It's just...

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1: How long has it been since you've been excited for a Monday? Yeah, what's going on? It's Alex Mack. I know it sounds weird, but starting Monday, you got a chance to win our $1,000 gas pass. And look, I don't know if you've been driving recently. I was going to say going on any road trips, but just like being out in general, gas is insanely expensive, and we're trying to put $1,000 in your gas tank. Yeah, keywords to win that kicking in on Monday. So start getting excited now.
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1: I kind of do wish I had tried to get into at least like one of the World Cup matches. I don't even care about which team, honestly. It just looks like such an exciting time. Even like reading about the stadium foods, like one stadium has like caviar topped tater tots. Another one had like a Twinkie cheeseburger, which I was like, okay, come on. Like, you know what the rest of the world thinks about us already. 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

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What's going on? 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
1: Did you see the drummer from Paramore, Zach Farrow, is putting out a solo record, which is pretty cool. Also, like, not to sound ungrateful, but would love to hear some news about a new Paramore record. Just saying. In the meantime, I got you new Dirty Heads. Such a good vibe. I'm already thinking about the weekend. Sounds called One of Those Days.

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1: Did you see that yesterday there was like a simultaneous reading of the Declaration of Independence? Yeah, it's Alex Mack. I mean, this happened like across 9,500 miles, 9 different time zones, and it marked, you know, the exact day that the Declaration was first read out loud, which I never thought about, like, when it was actually read out loud. Apparently that was July 8th, not the 4th.

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1: It's insane what human beings can do. 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That's insane. Good for her.

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1: Let's do some more requests, right? It's Alex Mack. I just want to remind you, you can request your favorite song or tell me your favorite band that you haven't heard in a little while. Like, literally whenever you want. 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That's our talkback feature. You literally just talk into your phone. Tell me your name, where you're listening from. Basically, you record your little voice memo with your request. You hit send, and it comes right to me, so I know what to play next. Honestly, it makes my life a lot easier.
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1: I guess there really is something for everybody. It's Alex Mack, just reading that the literal, like, original Kentucky Fried Chicken home, like the home of Colonel Sanders, is going up for auction. It does include the handwritten recipes and, like, Colonel Sanders' original bow tie. I just, like, who's the target audience for this? Maybe somebody who's after, like, you know, the list of all the secret herbs and spices. That might be the only reason I can think of. I'm sorry.

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My name's Alex Mack. Look, we're always trying to keep you up to date on all the latest shows coming to Oahu. 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
1: Sometimes I see hacks on the internet that just like kind of annoy me because like those are my hacks. It's Alex Mack. 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I'm reading this stuff and I'm like, wait, don't stop it. That's what I do. That's my hack. Now it's going to get more expensive for me, which I realize is selfish, but like, I don't know. 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Somber right now. It's Homewrecker.

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1: I realize it's the season of, like, summer flings, and this song might be the perfect one for that. This is from Edgehill. Song's kind of about, like, being in a situationship that you're like, okay, I think we're gonna, like, date. 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It's called Double Take. 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
1: Saw a little cooking tip from Ryan Gosling, you know, the actor, like randomly came across my social media. It was like, yeah, you know, when you're making hummus, instead of blending the chickpeas with water, you should use ice cubes. It makes it creamier. And I watched that and I was like, I guess I appreciate that. 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Temper City right now. This is self-aware.

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1: Yo, what's up? It's Alex Mack. Just a quick reminder that I have a full hour of new music coming up here in a little bit. I like to switch up the vibe and hopefully introduce you into some songs, bands, artists you haven't really heard yet or spent that much time listening to. That is why, you know, we created Emerging Alt, just a chance to play you, a straight up hour of all new stuff. And 2026 has been insane for new music, so hang out, maybe stay up past your bedtime a little bit, because it kicks off here at 11.
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1: This is such like a weird niche thing that I do that I guess I'm just asking you if you do this also, because maybe it's not so niche. It's Alex Mack. I just moved. I've been going through boxes, and I keep finding these like bags or envelopes, Ziploc bags, you know, whatever, full of stickers. Like, I have a sticker problem, right? And I like to put them on water bottles and my suitcases, laptops, whatever. But do you ever just buy stickers and then keep them because you don't know what to put them on? Like, does that make sense?

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What's going on? It's Alex Mack. 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

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If you haven't seen the music video for this next song, I highly encourage you to check it out. A, just because new music from The Strokes is exciting, but also Walton Goggins is in it, which like feels so random, but like, I don't know, it's so great. It's for this song called Going Shopping.

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1: Just a heads up, about to switch gears a little bit and play you all new music. 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That's why we started Emerging Alt, a full hour of all new stuff, which is coming up next. So hang out. 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
2: Very genuinely thought it was Wednesday for most of today, but the good news is remembered in enough time to kick off Emerging Alt. I'm Alex Mack on iHeartRadio. This is your new music show. Despite me obviously being pretty frazzled, I do have this entire hour packed with all new stuff. I'm playing you Muse tonight on the show. We got Somber in the Neighborhood, Julia Wolf with Phoebe Bridgers. I love that new Phoebe Bridgers song. Sam Fender, Olivia Dean, Noah Kahan, Evanescence, all coming up tonight. But kicking things off with Mother right now. It's also called My Love on Emerging Alt.

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1: 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This is Emerging Alts, your new music show. I always like have to respect artists, especially like, you know, super famous ones who are pretty open about being insecure. And Somber, who couldn't be bigger right now, is, you know, releasing songs like this, talking about being insecure, maybe not good enough for someone. Great lyrics, powerful song. It's called My Body Isn't Ready. It's the

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0: 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My name's Alex Mack with iHeartRadio. Just a reminder, you know, we are coast to coast tonight. The show's nationwide. 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
1: Just going to give you a heads up now here on Emerging Alt that this next song is pretty intense, especially if you recently went through a breakup or you're not okay with the fact that the other person moved on. It's incredible. Actually, you know what? I'm going to take that back. If that's been you, this is going to be good for you. Julia Wolf right now. Song's called In My Room.
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1: What's going on? It's Alex Mack with iHeartRadio. This is Emerging Alt. It's your new music show. And look, if you've listened to my hour of new music releases in the past, you know I love a good music video. I just watched this one for the new Phoebe Bridgers song. You can tell I'm excited. It is so good, dude. It's like Ren Faire medieval vibes with motorcycles. Phoebe Bridgers has an elf. It's the best. So it's called Lost Boys.

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1: What's up? 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This is Emerging Alt, an entire hour of all the best new music releases, which is honestly like a chance for me to kind of nerd out and show you all the cool new stuff that I like right now. I'm late to the party on NoahCon, but since, I mean, this most recent record, The Great Divide, was just so good. I was like actually not prepared emotionally for it, but I don't think anyone was. The song's awesome. It's called Doors.

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0: Getting a lot of requests for that new Evanescence song, Who Will You Follow, here on Emerging Alt. My name's Alex Mack, your host with iHeartRadio, just playing you an entire hour of all the best new music releases. 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Or if you just want to DM me, that's fine too. 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
1: 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This is Emerging Alt, your new music show. And you know what? A lot of these songs are new for me too, right? I mean, I get a little head start, you know, putting the show together, but, you know, I am still discovering the lyrics and what they mean to me as we're listening to them. And sometimes they hit me, you know, in the right spot. This one from Buffalo Traffic Jam, honestly, exactly what I needed. A song about, you know, chasing false hopes and unhealthy coping mechanisms. Might be what you need too. It's perfect. Song's called Fool's Gold. What do you say?

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1: 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It's Emerging Alt. 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
1: I hope you agree. I was not overhyping the brand new Cage the Elephant we just world premiered for you. Because my God, is it good. It's called Beaches in Tennessee. If you just missed it, we'll be playing it every other hour today throughout the entire day. So coming up again at 2 a.m.

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1: Can we talk about something that doesn't get discussed enough with certain mental health medications? 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
1: Trying to create a playlist that just feels like Friday. So from the Chili Peppers to New Dirty Heads, this is one of those days. And you know what? 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
1: I'm still standing on the fact that I don't think, quote, explosive diarrhea is a medical term, but still the side effect of this cycloparasis foodborne illness that people are getting from, really, it comes down to like dirty fresh produce. So wash your fruits and veggies before you get home. I know even some fast food chains are holding back on like even fresh lettuce to try not to be the source of it.

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The fact that it's already July 10th is crazy, but September's going to be here before you know it, and it's our annual iHeartRadio Music Festival presented by Capital One. 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
1: Okay, yum. I'm going to say something controversial. I love Reese's. 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Not mad at that at all. My name is Tammo with Yellow Card and Good Charlotte Bedroom Posters.

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0: 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I'm going to play Weezer after the Strokes. 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

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Hey, Monday morning we start giving away $1,000 every hour. 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
1: For Karen, who hit me up on Instagram, and I'm sorry, I saw it so late. 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I just DM'd you. I'm going to play Verve, Bittersweet Symphony after Yellow Card. 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
1: I don't know if you've ever had this happen to you, but it's awful. 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Also, I know that some of you would have stayed on the line to hear what they were arguing about. I hung up as soon as I realized what was happening. I'll

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1: You can listen to New Green Day on YouTube right now. It's for their new movie, Nimrods. I'm so excited. We get the full soundtrack at the end of the month on the 31st. My name is Kimo, by the way. Good morning and happy Friday.

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*991. 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
1: I was saying earlier, the one thing that nobody discusses enough about certain mental health medications, the dry mouth, the cotton mouth that I'm suffering through right now. I'm like, I've drank 50 liters of water, I swear, nothing. And it makes me so self-conscious because A, I feel like you can hear it because I can hear it. 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Until the sun explodes. Yeah.

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1: I really need somebody who loves me a whole bunch to win this Mega Millions tonight. Jackpot is over $604 million. Could you even imagine? My name is Tammo. I appreciate you hanging out on this Friday morning. I wanted to play you some new music from Julia Wolf. The song's called In My Room. I've

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1: My name is Tammo. 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
1: Yeah.
0: It's but fun. With jizz.
2: 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Exactly. It's sexy.
3: The Woody Show.
0: And we get into another new hour. It's the Woody Show. Woody, Greg, yes. Menace.
4: Yeah.
0: We got Gina Grad.
1: Yeah.
0: There's Seabass.
4: Yeah.
0: And he's going to tell us what he's got for us, the week in audio.
5: A little round of whose side are you on? Mm. This is a video going around this week where a lady and her friends, they sat down for a meal at Texas Roadhouse.
0: Oh,
1: the
0: sweet.
1: Best.
0: My dad's favorite place.
1: It's great. Rules.
5: And something happened to her that happened to me a while back. I'll remind you guys in a minute. Where they were having a conversation like, hey, we were just out of the pool and blah, blah, blah, blah, blah. And we had some drinks. And that alerted the server who went to go talk to a manager who came to ask them about their drinks and whether they should be ordering more drinks because they wanted to have drinks at the Texas Roadhouse. Now,
0: it's like cut them off? Like they were maybe too intoxicated? Already had
5: potentially. Over-served? They were curious about that.
0: Okay.
5: And that's where these ladies did not like that question whatsoever.
6: Because she's worried about why would she be coming over here questioning grown-ass adults about what they had at the pool before they came to Texas Roadhouse.
7: Yeah. So just here's my problem. Just because they didn't have somebody to drive you home.
8: We know how to Uber. We are adults.
6: But why would the manager come over here?
8: Yeah, we okay,
9: I'm not to leave. We yes.
8: But
9: yeah.
8: We want our
9: but
8: food.
9: This isn't going anywhere.
8: We okay, so you're
6: going on TikTok, it's going on YouTube, okay. And it's going on Facebook, and your manager's gonna get it.
8: That's the crazy part.
9: Get out of my
8: racial profiling.
0: Oh, oh, there's that.
8: We got complaints on y'all. We got a coupon for the service.
0: And a coupon. Wow.
4: Shout out to the coupon.
5: Got dude, complaints on y'all.
2: Shout out to the coupon.
5: Yeah. So, yes, they, you know, anybody who's worked in a restaurant, they do this like serve safe or whatever training where you can't, you know, because if you do get somebody loaded and they leave.
0: Because people have turned around and sued.
1: Yeah.
5: Exactly. Yeah. The restaurants don't want to do it. They want to get you drunk as hell. They don't
0: yes.
5: care. But because, like what he said, they get sued. Now, this happened.
0: So maybe if people like you guys would stop trying to cause trouble with every little thing.
5: Mm. And by right? the way, the response to this is not, oh, you're going on TikTok. You're going on YouTube. Whoa. How dare you?
0: Yeah. Yeah, because you know, you threaten stuff like that. Mm. That's why these policies are in place, because you're the kind of person who, if you did get overserved, is going to turn around and make it an issue. You're the kind of person who, when they don't get what they want, is going to try to burn the place down through posting videos online.
5: Yeah. Right. The second your phone comes out, that's enough. Yeah. Now, this happened.
0: But they got to throw everything against the wall. They
5: now,
0: threw racial
5: this happened
0: profiling.
5: To me, but, yeah, exactly. Well, that too. And
0: stop
5: you
0: it.
5: You lose the high ground once you start throwing out those three things. I'm going to put you on YouTube. You're racial profiling. This happened to me. I was with my then girlfriend at
4: racial
5: the time.
4: Racial profiling?
5: We were getting racial profiled. Yep. two Caucasians, two hobbies. Yeah. We had a couple drinks, and we sat down at the bar at the movie theater. And again, we're both adults in our 30s at the time. We weren't, I can promise you, we weren't hammered. We weren't making noise. It was just me and a lady. Mm. And the guy overheard that we talked about like something we had had earlier. And he would not serve us before going in the movie theater because he said, some teenage idiot, y'all get lit.
1: Oh.
4: Okay.
5: Now, you what? Recall, I went next door to the Buffalo Wild Wings, mm-hmm. got a yard full of beer, put it in my pants leg, and brought it in the
0: to show you. And guess what?
5: We sat and enjoyed the movie quietly.
1: Wow. So you side with the ladies.
5: Well, I did until you lose the high ground when you start talking about YouTube and Uber and blah, blah.
0: Yeah, there's a lot of things I wish weren't the way that they are, but they are because people are a-holes.
1: Yeah.
5: Yeah, here's a proper response. If I'm the ladies, hey, I know you're just doing your job. No problem. I get it. But when you start getting offended and raising your voice and causing a scene, right. you're in the
1: wrong.
4: That's no fun, Steven.
0: All right, this week in audio.
5: All right, whose side are you on here? Two lesbians, Greg.
2: Nice.
5: They were
10: on their side.
5: Oh, Greg, I'm just going to say this because you brought it up. They're not super hot lesbians.
10: Oh, really?
5: Like,
10: okay, I'm keeping an open mind.
5: They're in the mall, and something we don't. As with all these things, we never have the initial problem. We have the aftermath. They were taking photos or doing something where the mall security didn't like it. So we asked him to leave and stop taking photos. And then he notices that as they're outside, they're videoing the confrontation, and it goes like this.
11: Just keep talking. You're going to get banned.
12: I don't give a f-.
11: Then you can leave right now. If you don't give a f-, why is your stupid camera f-ing wrong?
12: For taking photos?
11: For being rude and obnoxious and not listening to what I'm telling you. I'm telling you not to do it, and you guys are undermining everything I'm saying. I'm telling you not to do it.
5: Jeez.
11: Oh, hell no.
5: He goes for the camera.
1: Swats at him. Yeah.
13: That
1: was, man, women are so emotional, you know?
5: Yeah, they just fly off the handle. Yeah.
4: What?
0: I'm telling it on the line.
11: What big.
5: gets a keeper clip right there.
10: What big secrets are at the mall that they're afraid that they're going to capture on film?
5: Right, mm-hmm. and they weren't breaking any kind. And by the way, the security guard's been fired, and I don't think there's any. He doesn't have a leg to stand. Well, he doesn't have a job either. But like, they weren't making out and like putting their hands down each other's pants.
10: Should have been.
1: Yeah. I know. Yeah. That was the first problem.
5: Keep that for your kids at home.
10: Good God.
5: Yeah, that's so. Yeah, I think it's pretty clear that the security guard was the man at fault there.
10: On the lesbian side.
0: All right, this week in audio.
5: We got good freakout audio from a fan of the World Cup. This is a Mexico fan as they're getting that. They're about to, you know, they're losing to England. And a lot of these can be staged. I don't think this one was because you could tell this is like the uncle that's a maniac and they're kind of standing to the side and behind him. So Mexico's losing. He's standing there
0: I think I saw this video. Yeah,
5: feeling the pain.
0: Yeah, I'm with you because a lot of those, like where you see, they destroy the TV immediately.
5: Right. And they see there's someone sitting there with a camera right in their face. What's going on.
0: Yeah, this one was just like, all right, man.
5: And no one can spaz this well. Yeah. If you can on cue, God bless.
0: And CBS is the first one to try to sniff out some kind of stage.
5: That's what I love about AI because I'll play every single video clip I get. I say, hey, is this stager? And it'll say, no, this was on the news and blah, blah, blah.
0: Right. Yeah, this one, when I saw it, I didn't do what he did and, you know, go through AI, but it feels very real. This guy's losing it. And his legs get weak. They bring him down the floor. They're holding on each arm.
14: It was like a guy at a graveside almost. Uh-huh. Like,
1: yes! Yeah, like, save some gas in the tank for like when your wife dies.
0: No! Yeah, you're right.
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1: And we'll go right back to Seabass, who continues on with Today in Audio.
2: With a meta submission here, he found an Inside Edition, which we do enjoy Inside Edition. He found a story they did about some other radio people. And a stunt that is getting them some national attention. Here they are telling y'all about it.
3: This woman is wearing her wedding dress to work. And she says for good reason. She wants Taylor Swift to finally release a photo of her wedding gown.
4: Do you think we're going to get a photo of it?
5: I mean, yes, but when? I thought for sure it was going to be earlier this week, and we still haven't seen it. So when is she going to drop the photo? We're ready for it. J-Lo was there.
3: Anna Zapp, host of the radio show Anna and Raven in Milford, Connecticut, made a video asking other women to join her in the playful protest.
6: In honor of Taylor Swift getting married, and we still haven't seen her dress, post a picture of your wedding dress.
7: Here we go.
1: I don't hate it.
8: You know what? It's getting them attention.
1: Exactly
8: for
1: right.
8: Them.
1: And it's not like
8: an idea. I know it's not in our realm of.
2: But can you imagine? Number one, okay, I get it. If you're a 75-year-old soccer mom station, I get it. That makes sense. But can you imagine if you're Inside Edition? Well, let's go up to Milford, Connecticut. We got to show this old. This old
9: I guess it's in her wedding dress.
1: Yeah. Well, I guess that's more of a statement on Inside Edition than it is this radio show.
7: Yeah.
1: Like I don't hate it. I'm for them. I'm sure they're like some kind of mom, you know, mom station.
8: I'm sure everybody in the town is talking about it.
7: Well, now,
8: yeah,
2: you can hear
8: because
2: them
8: on TV.
2: You can hear them on 93.5 The Bubble.
1: Is that what it's called? Okay. The Bubble.
2: One of them. No, yeah. Dude, I look. They are on probably 50 stations.
1: What, this, okay. This morning show?
2: This morning show. That where their big
1: called?
2: Thing is
1: we're Anna wearing and her, Raven?
2: Anna and Woody would know. He knows all these people.
1: I don't know them.
2: I think all the people were firing, getting replaced by Anna and what's his face? Anna and Raven.
1: Raven.
8: Because I thought they were based out of somewhere else, but
1: I'm not hating on them. Yeah. I'm not hating on that.
8: Well, they had an idea
1: for what they got for what them they do.
2: But, yeah, good for them. Makes zero sense. But anyways, unfortunately, Woody, some people were hating on them. The next day, Anna and Raven went to the Inside Edition Instagram post and read some of the mean comments.
7: Oh no.
1: All right.
10: These extremely parasocial delusions need to be studied.
7: Yeah,
11: Greg,
5: that's, I'm a parasocial delusion.
11: You can't even say it.
5: I can't even say
11: okay,
5: it.
11: Okay, right.
10: Honestly, in my opinion, she's just dragging about the fact that she could still fit in that dress.
11: Okay, so what's the problem with that?
1: That's also true.
8: Yeah.
12: Yeah, no problem with
1: cool.
12: that.
1: Check it out. I can still fit in my wedding dress.
2: Yeah, they were,
1: good
2: they were,
1: for you.
2: They were very
1: it's
2: selective.
1: Like Greg being sickly skinny.
7: Yeah, the best.
1: Oh, God. Wow, cool. Thank you.
11: Awesome.
2: I'm going through and I'm seeing stuff like this dried up old coos needs to hang it up.
7: Yeah.
2: Take that one.
1: Here, and much like politics, just saying Taylor Swift or Travis Kelce's name triggers people into anger. And because they're burned out on it or they hate the fact that they're popular. You know what's weird? I don't care about Taylor Swift or Travis Kelce really at all. Travis Kelce is a great player. I do enjoy watching, the Chiefs. Mm-hmm. I like Patrick Mahomes. I like Kelce. They're an exciting, team to watch or whatever. I'm saying, but like Taylor Swift, I hate to admit, so many catchy songs. Like it is the overexposure becomes annoying. But I think what they have is real. And I think they're truly... I think they're truly happy.
2: Woody,
1: and so good for them.
2: Will you wear your wedding tuxedo until Travis?
1: I don't care that way, but I think it's weird. I think it's weird that people get so upset just by the sheer mention of them.
7: Well, they're obsessed on both sides.
1: Yeah. Like to be upset about, this show doing the wedding dress thing.
2: Another comment here says,
1: to be so triggered as to leave a comment on a post about it.
2: Well, not triggered, but just being. This one says, "Did she knock the mothballs out of that thing?" I'm not talking about the wedding dress. I'm talking about from between her legs.
7: Okay.
2: Wow. Well, I mean, she is an old, gross lady, but that's what Sammy says.
7: That's not very feminist.
1: Why?
7: No,
1: why are you picking
7: married.
1: A wow, why are you picking a fight and choosing violence with this show? We don't even know. We don't know them. We've never heard of them at all. It's not a bad idea.
2: For a little behind the scenes radio, like every day after the show, these people will get together and say, "Hey, what can we do? Travis and Kelce. Biggest story in our world, and what can we do?
8: How can we make it about us?"
2: Well, they haven't released a wedding dress photo in 3 days yet. So
8: these people actually had an idea that got them attention.
1: I agree.
8: Like you said, every day people try to do that here, and
1: that's
8: flops.
1: Literally your job.
8: Yeah,
2: right. All right,
1: like, is to go out and do these things, gathering the Juggalos, cart narcs.
2: Right. So, I think those are more interesting and organic because those come
1: for our audience, for their audience. This is absolutely right down.
0: because do you know how middle. Many women have held on to their wedding dress, even though that they're not ever going to wear it again, but would be dying for an excuse to do it and then jump on this train
2: exactly.
0: and go, yes, let's all do it because we all want to wear our wedding dresses anyway.
2: This is a narcissism train. This is the same problem I had back
0: it's that the audience will
1: coming
0: enjoy
1: from a narcissist.
2: That's just you saying that. I'm providing evidence. This is someone, they said, hey.
1: You're not a narcissist?
2: No, again, let's not deflect.
1: No, I'm just asking the question.
2: No, we've gone through this exercise before. I didn't have any of the classical traits. But Sammy just nailed it on the head. This is big news story. How can we make it about us? What Jimenez said.
1: Yeah.
2: And how can we help other people make it about them? So that's what I'm talking about.
9: And there's the overarching point that we as American citizens have the right to see this photo. That's the radio host's point. She deserves to see it. We all deserve. Where is the photo?
12: Oh, she's going right to the mouth.
8: Full mouth.
13: 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Mm.
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1: We got more old people being adorable.
2: Aw.
1: And also from Inside Edition, they love visiting old people birthday parties.
0: Old people birthday parties.
3: Okay. You get the best audio from old people birthday parties.
1: Exactly. Miss Norma Swan, Wisconsin. Turning 101, so of course she had 101 Dalmatians themed party.
4: Oh, Dalmatians.
1: And I know which, Greg, you want to know, how do I get to be 101?
2: What's your secret,
1: you're
2: Norma?
1: You're not going to like the answer.
5: All right.
6: So what's her secret to longevity?
7: Exercise. Don't sit around. I never sat still. Never. But I was always busy doing something and a lot of work outside. I think fresh air and sunshine.
0: I mean, Greg likes outside.
2: I like outside stuff.
4: You got to exercise, work out.
2: Exercise, traditionally, not so much.
1: Have you ever thought about a mini farm, a hobby farm, or whatever they call it? Like 2 acres, you get a little bit of corn, a little bit of
4: chicken, a goat.
0: My aunt Chrissy planted some corn in her backyard.
4: How's that going? How'd that go? Yeah.
0: It's looking good.
4: Nice.
1: Sweet.
0: Yeah, it's getting pretty tall.
2: She's got corn in
0: her in her backyard.
1: Yep. So guess
2: nice.
1: What? Up against the fence. While we're talking farming. This week, I on a whim ordered a dwarf Cavendish banana plant.
4: What's that?
1: So about 4 feet tall and pre-grown. So it's these little banana plants. They only grow to about 6-8 feet, and they give you real bananas. And you think, well, Seabass, you live in an apartment. You really don't have a place. I'm going to go find a spot. I've got some spots. I've eyed out some spots. I'm going to Tom Thumb this thing or whatever.
0: This man
1: or Johnny
0: always has a project.
1: This thing. Yeah. And just put up and tend to my little fake community garden.
0: In a space that's not yours?
1: Well, trust me, no one's taking care of this space. It's
8: one of those.
4: He's going to claim it.
1: It's not private property. It's city area, but it's fully they don't give credit.
0: Let me ask you a question. Somebody puts a sign up for their business on a public sidewalk.
1: Sure. Yeah. Okay.
0: You will cut that down and remove it.
1: And I think that's pretty equivalent to a plant. Yes.
0: No, I'm saying, but you're putting your own personal thing. No, you're putting your own personal thing somewhere that is not.
1: This is a man who's a master of analogies.
0: I think it's a fair question.
1: Greg, would you think that's a fair question? Okay, so this dirty ragged...
4: You're putting up something in space that isn't yours.
2: I agree that Woody's the king of bad analogies.
1: Yes.
2: But this, I see his point.
0: So this is where he's splitting hairs.
2: I see Woody's point. It's not your
8: Yeah, but it's nature. Nature in nature.
1: Here's the major, gigantic difference of why this is a terrible analogy. They, by putting up their psychic sign and chaining it to whatever, a tree, they are... de-beautifying the area. Again, I'm not talking about someplace that's perfectly landscaped.
0: Let me see what this plant looks like. What's it called?
1: Dwarf Cavendish banana. It's like this big tropical looking thing.
8: Mm-hmm.
1: I am putting, again, like Mena said, nature. And again, the places I'm looking at are disgusting and unkempt to begin with.
2: Are there any existing plum trees on this lot that just
8: grapefruit.
2: Popped up?
1: So yeah, so
4: but
1: I'm,
4: now it'll be disgusting
1: so
4: with food.
1: I am beautifying and the area. Okay. And so I'm doing the exact opposite of what you're talking about.
0: Okay.
1: Thank you.
0: Sure.
2: Is it a nice looking tree?
1: It looks like walking around Florida, basically.
4: It's like big banana leaves with little tiny bananas.
0: Wow. Just in the middle of
2: a dwarf tree?
0: A lot.
1: Yeah. Well, it only grows to 6-8 feet max.
4: On account of the dwarf.
9: Yeah, no one will see that.
0: Yeah.
1: Trust me. We'll follow along with my little horticulture experiment.
8: I kind of want one now.
0: All right. Give me one more clip this week in audio.
1: Oh, you're going to love this one. This man is from Howard County, Maryland. He called the cops because his car got stolen.
0: Oh, no.
1: And they noticed something strange about this man.
10: Did you leave it here with Ryan?
11: I was at McDonald's.
10: He's bleeding. That's blood and nut. When you pulled up here, where all did you go?
11: I just went down here and came back.
10: All right, let me just see your hands real quick. All right, put your hands behind your back for me.
11: For what?
10: Well, you at that Verizon store because you got blood on your hands and blood on your glasses.
0: What?
11: I wasn't at no Verizon store, sir. I promise to God.
10: Have a seat real quick.
0: So then what's with the blood on your hands?
4: Yeah.
0: What happened to the Verizon store?
1: Well, they already knew. They were already in the area because a Verizon store had somebody break through the wall, apparently cut the hell out of himself.
0: Like the Kool-Aid man?
8: Oh, jeez.
1: Basically, because he's got blood all over his body. He's like, I'll be calling the cops. I hope they don't notice the blood all over my person.
8: Uh-huh.
1: I got that at McDonald's. And then the cops, they pile on here.
0: That's hilarious. So he broke into the Verizon store.
1: Left his keys in his car.
0: And while he was robbing the Verizon store, his car got stolen.
4: Oh, I hate when
0: that's awesome.
1: Nice. Yeah, exactly. And cops mentioned the same right here.
0: Yeah.
10: So here's the deal. Okay.
11: Verizon store, man.
10: Okay.
11: Someone stole my truck.
10: I understand that. So the gig's up. It's whether you want to be honest about stuff or not.
11: Oh, my God.
10: That's kind of some karma.
5: right there, ain't it?
0: Yeah.
8: Well, I left the keys in.
5: Yeah, that's some karma right there, dude.
0: I love how the cops laugh at him.
4: Yeah, why?
0: Dumbass.
1: Stupid.
2: Yeah. It's called karma.
0: All right, well, there's This Week in Audio.
4: Yeah.
0: Thank you very much, Seabass. Yeah. More Woody Show is next. Hang on.
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5: France is moving into the World Cup semifinals after a 2-0 win over Morocco. 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
2: Well, I hope whatever you got going on this weekend, it's going to be fun. It's going to be fantastic. And, yeah, eventually, like, it's going to feel like forever. But, then, you know, once the weekend wraps up.
3: Drag.
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3: Yeah. Wait.
2: On The Woody Show. I'm Woody. That is Greg Gorey.
3: Boy.
2: We got Menace.
4: What is up? Hi.
2: Gina Gratis here. And it's time for the Friday Fail Stories, you guys.
3: Hi.
2: All right, some good ones today. Friday Fails. Here we go.

boys and girls, it is time for your Friday Fail Stories. Yeah. All these people thought they had the perfect plan, the plan that can never go wrong, but then somewhere along the line, it went from being a great idea to one big stinking mega, uber, ultra

0: Feels pretty good.
1: Not the best we've done.
2: Nothing noteworthy.
0: The worst?
3: No.
2: It was like meh.
4: Yeah. Mid.
2: It was fine.
1: It was all right.
4: Okay. It was failish.
1: Yeah. All right. let's see. All right. So we'll start with this one from Tennessee, where there was a vehicle fire situation on the highway. But the vehicle involved here was hauling fireworks. How it started, I'm not sure, but here's how that ended.
2: Yes.
1: I know.
2: Grab.
1: And just kept going. This is on I-75 there in Tennessee.
0: That video was nuts.
2: That's awesome.
1: If you're wondering what it sounded like when a fire... fireworks truck catches fire. That's it. No one was hurt, as you can hear by the laughing. The highway patrol already had stopped traffic in both directions, so, people on both sides got to enjoy that show.
0: Yeah.
1: Now, here's the only other issue. The guy driving the truck didn't have the required hazardous materials endorsement that he needed, so...
5: Yeah. Fail.
1: So he's in some major trouble for that.
2: I would have paid to watch that.
1: This next one is from beautiful Salinas, California.
4: Yes.
1: Where some workers at a coffee shop heard some strange noises in the building, but they couldn't figure it out.
4: Uh-huh.
1: Eventually, they can make out some faint cries for help.
2: Uh-oh.
1: And it was coming from outside.
0: Okay.
1: So they went to go check it out, and that's when they located the source. The cries were coming from some idiot who was stuck in the narrow space between the coffee shop and the neighboring movie theater. He had planned on breaking in and robbing the place, but stuck.
0: Whoopsie. Uh-huh.
1: Firefighters had to cut through layers of cinder block and concrete from both buildings to reach this guy. It took hours.
0: No. Do ya?
1: He was stuck for 10 hours.
2: Wow. Oh, my God.
1: He was arrested, charged with burglary. They checked him out at the hospital, then he was taken right to fail jail.
5: Fail.
0: I'm okay with him being stuck for 10 hours.
1: Yeah.
2: Just leave him there.
0: Yeah.
1: This next one is from Michigan, where this guy, he broke into a house by using his own debit card to force open the lock.
0: Oh.
1: But then once the door was open, all he could think... was about robbing the place, and he did all that. He left his debit card behind. The cops used that to track him down, which should have been easy, but for some reason it took them long enough that by the time they tracked him down, he was already in jail for some other unrelated charges.
4: Oh, no.
0: Maybe he was like,
1: so
0: I'm
1: double
0: taking
1: fail.
0: This. Yeah, I'm taking this, but just charge me for it.
1: Yeah, one on him, and then the other on the cops for taking so damn long.
5: Fail.
1: Have the guy's debit card.
0: Yeah, go get him.
1: It'll tell you the bank and his name and all the information that you would need to be able to identify this guy.
4: That's I got really good at opening doors with the cards like that.
1: Well, yeah.
4: It's so easy.
1: It's easy if the...
4: If the deadbolt's not there, obviously.
1: Well, no, not the deadbolt, but sometimes it's funny. People will do this, and you're not thinking, yes, you have a key, but there's no there's no cover
2: right, like
1: to
2: a,
1: where the latch from the door meets the latch of the door frame.
0: Yeah.
1: And it's all exposed. So, yeah, you could just stuff something right in there and take it out.
4: Yep.
1: It's when you have to go around that little plate or whatever that goes in front.
2: Striker plate or whatever it's called.
4: Yeah.
1: Striker plate's what something. It goes onto, but like it's like almost like the first of all trim like that goes the, around the outside,
2: The casing or whatever.
1: Yeah, you want the door to close so it closes on, so it seals through that trim.
4: I could pop them open in like 2 seconds.
1: Well, yeah, but they'd have the lock on there. Like, why even bother locking it?
2: Right.
1: Yeah.
0: Performance.
1: Yep. Fail story. Here's this guy. He was in the hospital to undergo just routine gallbladder surgery. And they informed him that due to reasons beyond their control, they were postponing everything until the next day. Well, that delay, for one reason or another, caused some kind of mix-up. And the next morning, they took him back for surgery. They never removed the gallbladder, but they did give him a vasectomy.
0: Oh, no.
1: What?
2: Well, they're basically the same thing.
0: Yeah, who'd you think I was?
1: Our bad. They wheeled him back into surgery. They took the gallbladder out, too, but he's suing the hospital.
2: Oh, yeah.
0: I think he has
5: fail.
0: I think I'll win
2: so
0: that one.
2: So weird.
1: And then one of my favorite stories of the week, this next one is from Florida. 76-year-old broad gets into it with her family after they realized that she had fallen for a scam.
2: Uh-oh.
1: She admitted that she had been sending money, all of her money, to Liam Neeson.
2: Lucky.
0: Well, yeah.
1: Or at least someone that she thought was Liam Neeson.
0: Well, he
1: so
0: needs it.
1: She showed her family, all the texts that she had been getting, all the stuff that she had been sending, all the money. She immediately started texting the scammer again. Her family tried to take the phone away, but when they did, she went after them and started physically attacking them, punching one of them in the face.
0: Dude, it's Liam.
1: The cops were called. The old woman was the one who was arrested and taken to Vail jail. And the cops haven't said whether they're looking into the Liam Neeson scam or not, but what a dumbass.
0: Yeah, like, they haven't even gotten to the fact that she got scammed.
1: Yeah, your family is trying to help you.
2: Right.
0: You're just trying to keep me away from Liam.
1: My true love.
0: My true love.
2: Can't blame her. He does rule.
4: I know, but that's at a point where, you know what? You just take her in the backyard, you know?
0: Jeez.
4: You're
0: put
4: like,
0: her down.
4: You're done.
1: Look here, old yeller.
4: Yeah.
1: All right, 877-44-WOODY. 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

0: right, 877-44-WOODY, 877-44-WOODY. Let's play today's dumbass contest, which is the
1: D-U-I-Q.
0: Yeah. D-U-I-Q. Seabass, explain the game, please.
2: I find someone who's nice and under the influence of what? Oh, we'll find out in a second. And I ask them the easiest questions you could ever think of. So the game is not what is the answer to the questions. The game is the inebriated person so out of it that they cannot answer those questions? And if you guess whether they answer correctly two times out of three, you win the game.
0: All right. Let's go to, is it Leanna? Leanna.
3: Hello. How are you guys?
0: Good. We are doing great, Leanna. Thank you for calling in. You're going to play the DUIQ. Now, you're just guessing for the drunk person. Just for funsies, we are going to try to guess with Sammy and Menace if they know the answers to these questions. But before we get to the questions that count, we have a little clip here so we can get a better idea just how with it or not with it this person is. And who do we have here, Seabass?
2: It's Matthew, and as you're about to hear, sorry, guys, fun with accents.
4: Yeah.
2: Fun. I know you guys hate funny accents.
0: I love funny accents.
2: Oh, okay. You like Matthew, who he's probably been drinking, but he's also doing a little huffing.
5: Oh, all right. Sweet.
0: Here's Matthew.
6: Matthew, are those poppers?
7: It is.
6: What kind of poppers do you like, Matthew?
7: The rush one.
6: The head rush, right?
7: Yeah, the head rush.
6: What does it feel like?
7: It feels like going to the club, but a kind of go to home. You know what I mean?
6: Very relaxing, in other words.
7: Yeah, it is. But like, half go to a tattoo shop, half go to home. You know what I mean?
6: So you're sniffing him right now.
7: I am.
5: What accent is that?
4: He's Frosch?
2: Or like Central
5: Danish
2: European?
5: Danish? What is that?
2: It's some Central Europe something.
0: Him or Trashkistan. I don't know.
5: Yeah.
4: He's a no pain.
0: Hammered trash to stand.
2: Not only gay guys do huff poppers. Some straight dudes will do them just for the head rush.
7: I am.
2: Yes, you are, Matthew.
0: Yeah. All right. Wow. So that is Matthew. Leanna, are you ready for question number one?
3: I'm ready.
0: D-U-I-Q.
6: What are any one of the gifts that the wise men gave to baby Jesus?
0: All right.
4: Okay.
0: No for Matthew.
2: I should ask for
0: yes
2: two.
0: For Menace. Yes for Sammy, no for Menace.
2: For fun, can I ask for two from our in-studio people?
5: Oh, well,
2: two
5: that gifts? Might change things.
0: Sure. That might change it to no for both Sammy and Menace. I think Sammy will come up with, yes for Sammy, no for Menace, no for Matthew. That's my guess.
5: I'm going to say yes for Sammy, no for Menace, yes for Matthew.
0: Yes for Matthew.
5: Wow. Yeah, I feel very positive, optimistic.
0: All right, Greg.
4: I think I'm going to agree with you, Woody. Yes to Sammy, no to everybody else.
0: All right, Menace and Sammy, do you think that Matthew gets the question right?
5: No.
0: All right, no.
4: All right.
0: Leanna, what do you think?
3: I'm going to go no for Matthew.
0: All right, question number one, D-U-I-Q.
6: What are any one of the gifts that the wise men gave to baby Jesus?
0: Menace.
8: Yarn and gold.
0: Yarn and gold.
2: I knew two was good.
8: Okay. I mean, I threw in fish as just a...
5: Okay.
0: Fish.
5: Oh, interesting. Okay.
0: Sammy?
4: I think she'll get all three.
5: Frankincense and myrrh.
2: Yeah. Oh, look at that.
0: Yeah.
8: What?
4: And?
0: Frankincense and myrrh.
8: What's frankincense?
4: And what was the third one?
5: Was the third one gold?
4: Yeah.
5: Yeah. Okay, yeah.
4: Exactly.
8: Oh, so I
5: got one.
8: Got one
5: right. Yarn and fish.
0: Yarn, fish, and gold.
8: No, I said yarn and gold first.
0: Yeah,
4: and Pokemon cards.
0: Right. All right. So, again, Leanna said that Matthew wouldn't get it. Let's see if she gets her first point here in this round of the DUIQ.
6: What are any one of the gifts that the wise men gave to baby Jesus?
7: Wine.
2: Nice.
7: Wine.
6: They gave wine.
7: Yeah.
6: What type of wine do you know?
7: This is the best wine.
0: Yeah, it sounds like Greg.
4: Oh, my God.
0: It sounds like Greg in one of our events.
4: If it does, then I quit drinking effective immediately.
0: Greg, what have you been drinking tonight?
7: Wine!
2: We'll say,
0: are you hammered?
4: I am!
2: That was, Greg would get that way maybe 10 years ago, but he's freaking self-control now.
4: I know.
5: So boring.
4: I know. I'm so well-behaved.
2: Weak.
4: All right, responsible.
0: That's good news, Leanna. You got yourself the... first point here and the 2 points that you need to win on the DUIQ. And question number two.
6: Frosty the Snowman's nose is made out of what?
0: Ooh. All right.
2: I mean, this is Sammy's home turf.
4: Exactly.
2: Christmas stuff.
0: Yes for Sammy, no for Matthew. No for Menace.
5: Yeah, I got burned by Matthew. I think stick with that. Sammy's yes, Menace, and Matthew, absolutely not.
0: All right, Greg.
4: I'm trying to think of the song in my head. Do I even know it? Okay, yes to Sammy.
2: We three kings of Wenceslas.
0: Right.
4: No to Menace, no to Matthew.
0: All right. Menace and Sammy.
5: No.
8: Nah.
0: No.
8: Do they have Snowman where he comes from?
0: Leanna, do you think that Matthew will get the question right? Yes or no?
3: No.
0: No. All right. Question number two.
6: Frosty the Snowman's nose is made out of what?
0: Menace.
8: I mean, Frosty's different, right? It's coal, isn't it?
0: Nope.
2: Okay. Well, maybe.
8: No. Well, you never know.
0: Nope. It's two eyes made of coal. Button. Yeah. I'm sorry.
9: Yeah, you just said it. A button nose. Yeah.
0: Two eyes made of coal. Nose would be. That's what I meant to say.
5: None of us think that when he gave you the answer.
0: No, I was going to say cheating. Yeah, two eyes made out of coal. Nose made of was where I was going with that, but you know.
8: Disqualified.
0: Dumb brain.
4: Corn cob pipe and idiot. Button nose.
0: And two eyes made out of coal.
5: Which you know, have to know the song because everyone's like, oh, Snowman, carrot.
0: Yeah. Yeah.
4: I would have thought
0: that's,
4: carrot.
0: That's what I thought that Menace was going to say, carrot. But all right. Well, Leanna says that Matthew's not going to know this. And if that is the way it goes down, she's going to be the winner of the DUIQ. Oh,
6: Frosty the Snowman's nose is made out of what?
7: Of snow. Like water.
6: What are you going to get for Christmas this year?
7: I'm going to get a trip to San Francisco. I'm going to work there.
0: Oh.
4: He's so happy.
2: Yeah.
0: Well, there you go. Congratulations, Leanna. You are the winner on the DUIQ.
4: Well done.
0: Nice work. Leanna, hang on. You're welcome. Hang on 1 second, and we will get all of your information. Have yourself a great weekend. There she is. There's
3: you too, guys.
2: Thank you. I will say this.
9: Bye.
2: Bye. Matthew will be pleased.
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1: The thing is, you can make some records that are immediate and grab you right away, and then you can make some that have to exist in time for a while. And, you know, some of my favorite records, I didn't like the first time I heard them or the second. But I believe in giving things a chance, and I try to listen to everything that sounds like it might be interesting. I try to listen to it 3 or 4 times, and sometimes it just takes that long to really understand exactly what's going on. And very often, those are the records that you'll want to listen to for a number of years rather than something that's this really, really great the first 5 times you hear it and then gets boring after that. It gives them legs and, you know, makes it wear well.
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3: Well, we're looking for your best dad joke. For some reason, people like these things, Seabass.
4: They love them.
5: They're simple.
3: What's the science behind that, do you think?
5: I think they're simple and stupid people.
3: Oh.
6: Well, that was easy.
5: Low standards and don't like thought or trying.
4: Well, it's kind of like the argument you've been saying, Seabass, about what a lot of these TV shows that are like unfunny and stupid, and they're widely popular.
5: It's the Big Bang Theory of jokes.
3: Oh, see, now shots fired.
7: Wow. Shots fired at Woody.
3: Shots fired. Now that's funny.
5: 2.5 minutes.
3: Now that's funny.
5: For folks who just joined us, my biggest problem with dad jokes is it was a completely unnecessary rebranding of a word we already had called puns. Mm-hmm. We already had a title for these things, but when people call them dad jokes, they're like,
3: but that's not as punny. See, now that's a dad joke.
4: Dad, about you're his, so crazy.
3: See, right?
5: You are so crazy.
3: Yeah. 877-44-WOODY if you got a good dad joke for us. 877-44-WOODY. And you know what? We'll start this time with the king of dad jokes, Seabass.
5: Oh.
3: Because, he has his feelings, as you've heard about dad jokes.
5: Jesus Christ. I opened up my reference, which is Truly Tasteless Jokes. If you're not familiar with this, it's real awful.
7: Yeah.
5: I was like, I'll just pull it open to a random thing. I'm in ethnic jokes, variated, so rando ethnic jokes.
3: Okay.
5: Here's a classic. This is a classic old ethnic joke, a.k.a. racist. Why do Italian men have mustaches?
3: Why?
5: So they can look like their mothers.
7: Yes.
6: Yes.
5: That's wow. I haven't heard that one in 30 years.
3: Have you ever tried anal?
6: No.
7: Gina?
6: No.
3: I hear it's pretty crappy. So that's how it's done. 877-44-WOODY. It's 877-44-WOODY. Let's say hi to, how about, you know what? And this is for, and my phone system just crapped out.
4: Wait, hold on a second.
3: I just relaunched. Okay. Relaunched, and now let's try it. Nathan, there he is. Nathan. Woo.
8: Hey, guys, how's it going?
3: We're doing great. All right, so dad joke, what do you got?
8: You guys hear about the cow that jumped over the barbed wire fence?
3: The cow that jumped over the barbed wire fence? I did not.
8: Utter destruction.
3: Utter together. See, Greg, now
6: that's how it's done.
3: That's fine. Thank you, Nathan. Appreciate you, buddy.
6: I have a quick question for you guys.
3: What's that?
6: What sounds like a sneeze and is made of leather?
3: Sneeze. What?
9: What?
6: A shoe.
5: Get it.
3: Gina grad.
6: Yeah, coming in hot.
3: You got one, Greg?
7: Yeah, did you hear that Aladdin got banned from racing?
6: No.
3: What?
7: Yeah, he was using performance-enhancing rugs.
4: Get it.
3: All right, man, let's hit me with your best one.
4: What does a spy do when he's cold?
3: What does a spy do when he's cold? What?
4: He goes undercover.
3: Yeah.
6: Well,
3: what do you call a police officer who refuses to get out of bed?
6: What?
3: An undercover cop.
6: There it is.
3: It's right in there. Sammy, I know you got a good one.
9: Yep, and this one's for Menace. Why are shopping centers boring?
4: Why?
9: Because if you've seen one, you've seen them all.
3: You've seen them all.
4: I disagree with that statement, but I'll play along.
3: If you've seen one, you've seen the mall.
4: Yeah,
9: the
4: mall.
5: Don't get confused. They're all great.
4: Yeah.
3: Oh, gotcha.
5: don't believe the mall.
3: 877-44-WOODY if you want to share your good dad joke with us. 877-44-WOODY. Say hi to David, everybody.
6: Hi, David.
10: Hey. How are we doing, guys?
6: Good.
3: We're doing great. All right, so what's your dad joke?
10: All right. How do you know when it's time to go to bed at Michael Jackson's house?
3: How do you know when it's time to go to bed at Michael Jackson's house? How?
10: When the big hand's touching the little hand.
6: Yeah, classic.
3: All right. David, thank you for the call. Seabass.
5: Oh, here we go. More ethnic jokes. What do you get when you cross a Polish person? And I'm going to change this to Latin American.
3: Why?
5: A kid who spray paints his name on chain link fences.
6: Oh, my God.
5: See, college jokes used to be about stupid
6: yeah,
5: people.
6: That yeah, that was the thing.
3: Yeah, we were just talking about that. Yeah,
7: like, how did that ever start?
6: I asked, like, why is that? How did that start? Because everybody knew them.
3: Mm-hmm. Yeah, when we were kids, Polish jokes were big.
6: Yeah.
7: Everywhere.
6: And they weren't called Polish jokes.
5: Like dumb blonde jokes. I mean, oh, yeah. Polish.
6: Yeah.
3: There was one about like something like why do Polish people call it skiing because they can't spell toboggan?
7: Toboggan. How do you get a one-armed Polish man out of a tree?
3: How's that?
7: Wave to him.
3: Yeah.
5: Let me say this: as a person whose last name is very Polish,
3: I come from a Polish family. Yeah.
5: I don't understand like how is Polak a slur? Like.
3: Yeah, I don't get it.
5: It's like it's Polak.
6: There's a lot of those.
4: I'm not getting.
3: I don't know. Yeah. Not getting.
6: Hey, I have a question for you.
3: What's
6: guys.
3: That?
6: Did you hear the rumor about the butter?
3: No. I didn't.
6: Oh, never mind. I shouldn't spread it.
3: Yeah. How do you catch a naked lady?
6: How?
3: A booby trap. Hey. Well, can't read this one on the text.
4: Okay.
3: Yeah, you've inspired some people. Seabass, way to go.
4: What did the football coach...
5: They're called ethnic jokes.
4: I love this one. What did the football coach say to the broken vending machine?
3: What did the football coach say to the broken vending machine? What?
4: Give me my quarterback.
3: Sports jokes. Sammy.
9: Did you hear about the guy who was addicted to the hokey pokey?
3: What?
9: Yeah,
3: he was.
9: But he turned himself around.
3: Yeah. All right. I heard the dentist one. Yeah, dentist favorite time.
9: Oh, 2:30.
3: 2:30. Yeah.
7: Oh yeah. Did you know that Gina won't let her stepson go to the orchestra?
9: Oh,
3: what?
9: Oh.
7: Yeah, it's because of all the sax and violins.
6: Mm-hmm. Yeah, true.
3: Yeah.
5: My favorite part is that Sammy really enjoys these.
9: I really liked that
5: like,
9: one.
5: Genuinely.
6: Well, for you guys who love documentaries, I just watched a documentary about beavers. It was the best damn show I ever saw.
3: Dude, the shovel. I mean, you ever really thought about it? The shovel. Huh. Such a groundbreaking invention.
7: It really is.
3: Right? All right, Seabass, take us home.
5: Jesus. Why do Puerto Ricans throw their garbage away in clear plastic bags?
3: Why?
5: So Italians can go window shopping.
6: Oh my God!
5: I don't even know if I get that one.
7: All right.
6: Is that the stereotype? What?
3: Yeah, I don't
5: know. That's my
7: trash.
4: Puerto Rican trash?
5: What is going on?
7: Okay.
4: That's weird.
3: What do you call two guys with no arms and no legs hanging from a window?
6: What? Mm-hmm.
3: Kurt and Rod.
7: Yeah.
3: And that's how you do dad jokes, everybody.
5: Oh. You know what Greek lipstick is?
6: What?
3: Wait, what?
5: You know what Greek lipstick is? Greek lipstick is. Greek
6: what?
5: Lipstick.
7: Uh-uh.
3: What?
5: Preparation H.
6: Jeez.
5: Butt stuff.
3: That's a good book you got there, Seabass.
6: On account of butt stuff.
5: Yeah. Yeah. Truly tasteless jokes.
3: Truly tasteless jokes.
6: That lives up to the name.
3: What was the other one that, there was another book like that, though.
5: Well, Totally Tasteless Jokes were the books.
3: Yeah.
5: This is Truly Tasteless is the compilation.
6: Oh, that's the Pepsi to their Coke.
5: No.
3: They just kind of...
6: Oh, they put them all together. The best one.
5: Yeah. Blanche not.
3: All right, more Woody shows next.
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0: And we are into another new hour. It is the Woody Show. Woody, Greg, Dennis.
1: Yeah.
0: Gina Grad.
2: Yeah.
0: If you want to call in, great. We'd love that. 877-44-WOODY. You can send us a text if you'd like. Over to 22987. I don't know why people hike. I don't see what the appeal is.
2: Oh, no.
3: Nothing good can come
0: I just
3: from
0: don't.
3: It.
0: We hear this is what we've been saying,
3: yeah,
0: guys.
3: Very dangerous.
0: That's what we've been saying.
1: It can be fun.
2: Walking in nature.
1: I mean, it's not.
0: Give me an example of fun.
1: I mean, just seeing the scenery and the challenge in completing the hike. It's cool.
3: It's great exercise too. Like that's one of the things I love. Like it burns a
2: yeah.
1: Now I'm not saying. Now I'm not saying it can be pretty dangerous too. If you know, if you just go in there willy nilly.
2: But at least you get a view and not just a gym treadmill.
0: Here's what you never hear about. Mm-hmm. You never hear about something like this happening to somebody who's watching, you know, Netflix.
2: Never
0: on their couch
3: lying down.
0: Yeah, you never hear about this. And another example of why you just don't go hiking, guys. Couple found finally. They were missing in a forest for a week. They only had a little food on them because they were just planning for a little hike.
3: Short hike.
0: Yeah. So they had to, like, scour around for berries. They drank their own urine to avoid dying of thirst.
3: Good times.
0: Yeah. And while they were doing all that, a rescue team was sent out to look for them. And it took 6 days before they were finally found.
3: And they were both... okay, at least.
0: Yeah, they're safe and sound. Wow. They'll be fine in the long run, although it might ruin you for hiking.
2: Yeah, there will be no long runs.
0: Right, yeah, exactly.
1: I wouldn't do anything like that unless I had some type of device to communicate.
3: Yeah.
1: You know?
0: Well, I mean, now it's like a lot of the phones Verizon,
1: yeah.
0: T-Mobile, I think AT&T, all of them have some kind of deal with like satellite service.
2: Or,
0: so as long as you have...
1: You can send a text out.
0: A view of the sky, which if you're hiking, I would imagine you would find a clearing or something, and you can...
1: Yeah, but just going in there with nothing, that's too crazy.
2: Well, like the movie, The True Story, 127 Hours.
3: That's the guy brutal movie
2: cut his own arm off to get out.
0: Yeah, never watched that.
2: No, it's probably for the best.
0: You know why? Because it sounds like a guy hiking, and I don't want to
2: see it. It is a guy. Well, it's a guy bike riding, but
3: I think you would love that movie.
0: Yeah.
3: All right, so then when it comes time to drinking your pee, like, do you tell your partner, like, hey, don't look, but I got to catch some pee now, or do you help each other out?
2: Or do you pee in their mouth?
3: Right.
0: Well, yeah, directly from the fountain.
2: From the tap.
0: What's a survival
2: What's
0: thing?
2: What's on draft tonight? Uh-huh.
0: It's a survival thing, which I was just talking to Jeff G about this because, you know, he's new here, hasn't really heard my stories about the survival intervention thing that I got sent to as a teenager, which you can watch on Netflix. It's called Hell Camp Teen Nightmare. And even though that's not the specific program that I went to, it is exactly the same as the one that I went to. The one I went to was called SUS, S-U-W-S, Southern Utah Wilderness School.
1: Yeah.
0: It's 3 weeks. You're out in the desert hiking miles and miles a day. The time I was there was in the middle of winter, so it was hiking with snowshoes. You can see why I hate hiking.
2: Yes. Yeah. You should. You get
0: a
2: pass for life.
0: And the idea of any of this, that's what I'm saying. So I'm sure it's ruined for them. But I was telling Jeff, if you want to watch something, and it's easier to watch this thing because you can't really tell it in a short form story. It's crazy. And between that and the boarding school, which... That's the other thing. I don't know if you saw the story. Provo Canyon is the boarding school in Utah where Paris Hilton says that she was abused as a teen.
1: Yeah.
0: And she's been doing a lot of campaigning against that stuff. Well, they just had their license revoked.
1: Oh, sweet. Yeah. I did see her on social media like posting about
2: it. Yeah, she testified before Congress.
0: Oh, yeah. It's a big story. I would love... I spoke to her briefly, ran into her at a restaurant of all places. The person I was with knows her and her husband or boyfriend, fiance, whatever he is. Yeah. I'm not sure. They're married. Are they married?
2: I don't know.
0: He was cool.
1: She's married. And they have a kid.
0: Yeah, anyway. Two kids, I think. He was a really cool guy. Nice dude. Yeah. But, you know, I'm like, hey, I went to Mount Bachelor Academy. She goes, oh, you did? Mm-hmm. And so, like, there's a big conversation to happen there at some point.
1: Definitely.
0: I'd be interested to trade stories with her.
3: Yeah.
1: Paris Hilton is the coolest, like, ever. I've probably met her probably, like, 7 times. And never had a bad experience. And then, like, I don't know. It's like... And if you talk to anybody that's ever met her, they'll say the same thing.
0: Yeah. She's had as far as like an image and whatever, she's had a glow up because she started as like the dumb,
2: simple
0: life. Kind of like just vapid.
3: It's hilarious though.
0: Vapid. Uh-huh. But I'm like she's evolved into like a very
2: upstanding,
0: very cool, very cool person.
1: Yeah.
3: You gotta watch Cooking with Paris on Netflix.
0: Not so much interested in that.
3: Funny.
0: But I would love to and I'm sure I can get it set up. But I would love, whether it was like in a podcast form or just even just hanging out somewhere with her for a little bit and just having this conversation. I know for a fact that she's interested in hearing my side. I'm really interested to hear her side because when these stories come out, so the Hell Camp one is big. That was on the Desert Intervention Survival Program thing that I got sent to because I got kicked out of that boarding school, right? And the boarding school was also like Provo Canyon. So while it's not owned by the same people, it was like, you know, if you have two things that are pretty much the same, you know, like our sister station down the hall, different format and different everything, but it's all under the same company.
2: Right.
0: It's all under the same umbrella of type of school. So it's all the same. They called it an emotional growth program.
2: Oh, how'd that work out?
0: Oh, dude. Anyway, so the school got their license revoked, Provo Canyon. The one I went to, by the way, out of business as well. That was put out of business years ago. They got everything pulled from them. There's all kind of articles and stuff. If you go online, you can look up Mount Bachelor Academy, and it was in Prineville, Oregon. That's the school that I went to. But it's very, very similar to this one because we always heard about Provo Canyon. Well, you know, you can always go to Provo Canyon. You're not going to be here. Your parents aren't just going to send you home. They're going to send you to another school.

0: people know about my, you know, history or whatever, and they'll send that to me, and I'm like, wow, she's really good.
1: Even her voice, she's really good. Exactly.
0: And she's got a really cool plane, you guys.
2: Oh yeah.
3: Pretty.
0: It says Paris on the tail.
1: Yeah, there's no way to know it's hers.
0: It's white and pink. It's really pretty.
4: Pretty
0: it's,
4: badass.
0: It's pretty. It's pretty plain, Greg.
3: It's nice.
0: Yeah, it's okay. It's quaint. Look, if she offered me a ride on it, I would accept.
3: It's not bad.
0: All right, we're going to take a quick break. We got the trending news headlines coming up for you next. Hang on.
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0: Show.
1: And we go right to Gina Grad, who's standing by with the trending news headlines.
2: This is insane. This toddler that was pronounced dead after being pulled out of a pool in Arizona was found breathing hours later in the hospital morgue.
1: Oh, damn. Whoa. So you hear about that in other countries.
2: Yeah.
1: You don't hear about that kind of stuff.
2: In Arizona.
1: In Arizona. Yes. It's always in like some other country, some weird thing where it's like the person is in, that has the toe tag on.
2: Yes.
1: And all of a sudden it's like, what am I doing in here?
3: Yeah. They wake up.
2: Okay, so listen to this, because it just is, everything is crazier by the second. So his parents got him to the hospital and police declared him dead. But while the parents were saying their goodbyes, they realized he was still alive. So after the cops told the boy's parents he had died, they were saying, you know, goodbye. And they realized he was still breathing. But the nurse says, oh, that's just agonal breathing. That's basically just like when air and gas just kind of leaves your body for the last time. Mm-hmm. But according to the police report, an officer heard a nurse say he still has a pulse. And then cops told the doctor. And the doctor reminded the officer that, quote, he was the doctor. He had the medical degree. He went to medical school for a reason and to let him do his thing.
1: Okay. So, but wouldn't you at least go check it out?
2: Yeah, I mean, that's not something you hear every day, right?
1: The kid's still breathing.
3: Yeah.
1: Well, at least, no, this is agonal, whatever you said, breathing.
2: Or like, agonal, agonal.
1: Okay, fine. Yeah. If that's what it is, worst case scenario, you wasted 30 seconds of your time to go, no,
3: right.
1: See, there's no pulse. He's not breathing.
2: Yeah. You can't just stick a mirror under his nose real quick.
3: And that's why I like female doctors.
2: Exactly.
3: Male doctors. Male doctors are dicks, man.
2: So the little boy was rushed to Phoenix Children's Hospital. Doctors found he had no brain damage.
1: Wow.
2: So he's back home. He's breathing.
1: He's already home?
2: Yeah, he's going through physical therapy.
1: Wow.
2: It's a miracle for sure.
1: Wow.
2: And Woody, I am so glad this didn't happen to you, because you, of course, are the first person I thought of.
1: My kid in the pool?
2: No. Well, that too.
1: I was going to say, thanks.
2: This 42-year-old flight instructor was in the middle of a flight lesson when he told his student, quote, you know what you have to do. Carry on. Then he opened the door and jumped out of the plane.
1: Oh, damn.
2: The 22-year-old student.
1: Now, okay, when it's time to solo, when you're taking flight lessons, okay, what they typically do, because you don't necessarily know as a student when it's going to happen, like when you're going to solo. They don't tell you beforehand. They don't
2: not
1: want
2: when
1: you
2: you're in the air.
1: Well, they don't want you to trip out,
2: right?
1: You know, like, getting anxious about it.
4: Right? Yeah.
1: So typically what they'll do is, like, when they know you're ready to go, you go out and you do like a couple laps in the pattern at the airport, just, and then they say, all right, land. Right. And then you drop, they go, all right, you're going to drop me off over here, and then you're going to go do your solo. And you go, oh, but you land first, and then they get out.
2: Right.
3: Yeah.
4: They don't
2: that's
4: just
2: the
4: jump
2: order
4: out.
2: It
3: and
2: happens.
3: And this guy didn't want to waste time, though.
2: Yeah.
1: And that's the weirdest feeling, too, by the way, like the first time that happens, because like the instructor gets out, and it's the first time you're in the plane by yourself, and you're about to go take off, and you're like, ooh.
2: This is real.
1: All right, let's do this.
2: So thank God this 22-year-old kid was able to maintain control of the plane. Here's the thing. And he landed safely. The flight instructor's body was recovered.
1: Oh,
3: yeah.
2: He was
1: so
2: dead
1: like
2: on impact.
1: Thing.
2: Yeah. No, they don't know why. They're
1: it's
2: still investigating.
1: Way to tap out.
2: No, I mean, I guess you really want to traumatize the kid next to you. That's the way to do it. And finally, a 36-year-old dude in Indiana is involved in one of the craziest stories this year. We're just getting crazy today. So get this. He cut off his own penis with a kitchen knife.
4: Oh, my God.
2: He doused it with gasoline.
4: Oh, my God.
2: And then he used it to start a garage fire. A few minutes after the fire started.
1: I didn't know penises were flammable.
2: Yeah, exactly.
3: I didn't know that was like kindling.
2: Cops found this dude.
1: Yeah, maybe you could take two penises and start like a bow drill fire. Like, you know.
2: Like in Boy Scouts.
1: Yeah.
2: They found this dude covered in blood, wandering the streets. And he told him that he was stabbed. But then when he was taken to the hospital, I guess he just decided to tell on himself and confess to the cops he started the fire. So the cops went back to the fire. And sure enough, they found almost all the evidence, including the knife. But they think that the penis was probably burned up by then.
4: Yeah, it's
2: and,
4: probably not good.
2: Yeah, the man was put in cuffs and charged with arson. I guess you don't get charged with, like, cutting off your own penis.
1: Wasn't there a story about a guy, he was trying to prove to his wife he was never going to cheat on her again, so he cut off his own penis and put it in the garbage disposal?
2: Is that true?
4: That doesn't ring a bell.
5: Hold on. There was a story. I know there was a story
1: I might be conflating two different stories, but there was one where the guy cut off his own penis to prove to his wife he was never going to cheat on her again. I'm like, there's other ways to do that.
3: Yeah, dude.
2: Well, now she doesn't want him either.
4: I mean, that's the ultimate way to do it.
2: Yeah. Exactly. Gross. Anyway, that's...
1: I mean, wouldn't the mouth party also be cheating, ladies? Like, if he decided to give a mouth party to another chick?
4: Oh, yeah.
2: Yeah.
4: That's true. And emotional cheating and sexting.
2: So he needs to cut his tongue out.
1: I'm saying it's just not P and the V relations.
2: Yeah, he really messed
1: cheating.
2: Up. No, you're absolutely right.
1: Yeah. It also could be emotional cheating. Maybe he's sending her funny memes.
2: So he needs to
1: back and forth with his work wife.
2: Yeah. So now he needs a lobotomy. The list just gets longer and longer.
1: Yeah, exactly.
2: Well, that's what's going on with
1: him. We got some more Woody Show coming up for you next. Hang on.
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0: Show.
1: A little follow-up on the news. A couple of stories we were talking about. That story about the guy who cut off his own penis in Indiana.
2: Mm-hmm.
1: He cut his own penis off with a kitchen knife, doused it with gasoline, and then used it to start a garage fire.
3: Yeah. Mm-hmm.
1: And then the cops found him wandering the streets, and he told them that he was stabbed.
2: Weird.
1: It's a very strange story. A couple people on the text, and you guys are good, man. Gives new meaning to Molotov cocktail.
3: Good.
4: The listeners are so funny, man.
1: That's a good one. Yeah, you know what? And we see that in the comments on Instagram and stuff, like about Tyler's tattoos. We posted that video about Tyler's tattoos. Yeah, that's right. And then there are the other story out of Arizona where that toddler was pulled out of the pool, mm-hmm. brought to the hospital, declared dead. Parents are saying their goodbyes. Realize the kid is still alive, still breathing. The police go to tell the doctor, like, hey, no, come on, this kid's... Like, no, I'm the doctor. I went to medical school. Let me do my job. The kid's fine.
2: Yeah.
1: He's fine.
2: He's in physical therapy.
1: No brain damage, none of this. Like, what an incredible story.
2: Yeah.
1: Another incredible baby story out of Canada. This new mom, she gave birth to her baby while sleeping through her epidural.
4: Whoa.
2: That sounds awesome.
1: Like, she had a baby in her sleep.
2: Oh, sign me up.
5: Lucky.
1: The nurses found the baby minutes later under a pile of blankets. The baby's 100% fine.
2: Oh, wait. It's not like they were delivering the baby and she fell asleep. It was all, nobody was around.
1: Yeah, because they gave her the epidural.
3: Right.
2: Wow.
1: And
2: then
1: they gave her the epidural. And it's like in the process, when you go and you check in, you know, they get you prepped and the whole thing. And it's
2: that's crazy.
1: You got the contractions going and things like that. They come back and check and see where things are, how dilated, blah, blah, blah. They do the whole thing, right? And then they'll give the epidural and you're just, so she passes, not passed
2: anything.
1: Up, but she fell asleep.
2: Yeah. Mm-hmm.
1: And while she was asleep, because of the epidural killing all the feeling wherever down, didn't realize there's a baby under there.
2: I mean, I guess that's the way.
1: Yeah, right? Damn.
2: That's the...
6: It's okay. We just had a baby in the bed.
7: Hi.
6: Oh my gosh. It's unbelievable
1: that
6: you didn't feel that.
1: Yeah. Didn't feel it.
2: Oh my God.
1: Now, is it the epidural or other things? I mean, I don't know.
2: Is
1: it
2: if it's her first
1: child, that's really incredible. Second child, third child, as you go on, that process is a little bit easier.
5: Yeah.
1: The first one was
4: why is that
1: was more difficult, you know, for my wife. The second one, and my wife doesn't like it when I say it. I said, babe, the second one pretty much just shot out.
4: Yeah.
5: Why? But it is because the body knows what to do. Like, the female body knows how to get a baby out. And once it's done it before, it knows how to do it again more smoothly.
2: That's part of it.
4: It doesn't have anything to do with the giant.
1: It's kind of like,
2: It's
1: kind of like after, like,
2: if I keep stretching it over and over again, it's going to lose its elasticity.
1: It's kind of like after years of eating a lot. My stomach just got used to larger quantities.
2: Right.
1: Same thing.
4: Yeah.
1: 877-44-WOODY. You can send us a text over to 22987. We will be right back.
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0: like Russian roulette.
1: Yeah.
0: It's but fun. With jizz.
2: Jizz. Exactly. It's sexy.
3: The Woody Show.
0: And we get into another new hour. It's the Woody Show. Woody, Greg, Menace.
4: Yeah.
0: We got Gina Grad.
1: Yeah.
0: There's Seabass.
4: Yeah.
0: And he's going to tell us what he's got for us, the week in audio.
5: A little round of whose side are you on? Mm. This is a video going around this week where a lady and her friends, they sat down for a meal at Texas Roadhouse.
0: Oh,
1: the
0: sweet.
1: Best.
0: My dad's favorite place.
1: It rules.
5: And something happened to her that happened to me a while back. I'll remind you guys in a minute. Where they were having a conversation like, hey, we were just out of the pool and blah, blah, blah, blah, blah. And we had some drinks. And that alerted the server who went to go talk to a manager who came to ask them about their drinks and whether they should be ordering more drinks because they wanted to have drinks at the Texas Roadhouse. Now,
0: like cut them off? Like they were maybe too intoxicated? Already had
5: potentially.
0: Over-served?
5: They were curious about that.
0: Okay.
5: And that's where these ladies did not like that question whatsoever.
6: Because she's worried about why would she be coming over here questioning grown-ass adults about what they had at the pool before they came to Texas Roadhouse.
7: Yeah. So just here's my problem. Just because they didn't have somebody to drive you home.
8: I'm sorry, love. We know how to Uber. We are adults.
6: But why would your manager come over here?
8: Yeah, we are necessary. We yes.
6: But
8: yeah.
6: We want our food.
8: This isn't going anywhere.
6: We okay. So you're going on TikTok. It's going on YouTube. Okay. And it's going on Facebook. And your manager's going to get it.
8: That's the crazy part.
6: Get out of my restaurant.
8: Racial profiling. Got complaint from y'all. We got a coupon for the service.
0: And a coupon. Wow.
4: Shout out to the coupon.
5: Got
9: dude,
5: complaints on y'all.
9: To the coupon.
4: Yeah.
5: So, yes, you know, anybody who's worked in a restaurant, they do this like serve safe or whatever training where you can't, you know, because if you do get somebody loaded and they leave.
0: Because people have turned around and sued.
1: Yeah.
5: Exactly. Yeah. The restaurants don't want to do it. They want to get you drunk as hell. They don't care. But because, like what he said, they get sued. Now this happened.
0: So maybe if people like you guys would stop trying to cause trouble with every little thing.
5: Mm. And by the way, the response to this is not, "Oh, you're going on TikTok, you're going on YouTube. Whoa. How dare you?"
0: Yeah, because you know, you threaten stuff like that. Mm. That's why these policies are in place, because you're the kind of person who if you did get overserved is going to turn around and make it an issue. You're the kind of person who when they don't get what they want, it's going to try to burn the place down through posting videos online.
5: Yeah. Right. The second your phone comes out, that's enough. Yeah. Now, this happened.
0: But they got to throw everything against the wall.
5: This happened to me. Yeah, exactly. Well, that too.
0: Stop it.
5: You lose the high ground once you start throwing out those three things. I'm going to put you on YouTube. You're racial profiling. This happened to me. I was with my then girlfriend at
4: racial
5: the time.
4: Racial profiling?
5: We were getting racial profiled. Yep. Two Caucasians, two hobbies. Yeah. We had a couple drinks and we sat down at the bar at the movie theater. And again, we're both adults in our 30s at the time. We weren't, I can promise you, we weren't hammered. We weren't making noise. It was just me and a lady. Mm. And the guy overheard that we talked about like something we had earlier. And he would not serve us before going in the movie theater because he said, some teenage idiot, y'all getting lit.
1: Oh.
4: Okay.
5: And you recall, I went next door to the Buffalo Wild Wings, got a yard full of beer, put it in my pants leg, and brought it in the
0: to show you. And guess what?
5: We sat and enjoyed the movie quietly.
1: Wow. So you side with the ladies.
5: Well, I did until you lose the high ground when you start talking about YouTube and Uber and
0: Yeah, there's a lot of things I wish weren't the way that they are, but they are because people are a-holes.
1: Yeah.
5: Yeah, here's a proper response. If I'm the ladies, hey, I know you're just doing your job, no problem, I get it. But when you start getting offended and raising your voice and causing a scene, you're in the wrong.
1: Well,
4: that's no fun, Seabass.
0: All right, this week in audio.
5: All right, whose side are you on here? Two lesbians, Greg.
9: Nice.
5: I'm on their side. Well, Greg, I'm just going to say this because you brought it up. They're not super hot lesbians.
9: Oh, really? Okay, I'm keeping an open mind.
5: They're in the mall, and something happened. As with all these things, we never have the initial problem. We have the aftermath. They were taking photos or doing something where the mall security didn't like it. So we asked him to leave and stop taking photos. And then he notices that as they're outside, they're videoing the confrontation, and it goes like this.
10: Just keep talking. You're going to get banned. Then you can leave right now. If you don't give a why is your stupid camera
11: for taking photos?
10: For being rude and obnoxious and not listening to what I'm telling you. I'm telling you not to do it, and you guys are undermining everything I'm saying. I'm telling you not to do it.
5: He goes for the camera.
1: Swats at him. Yeah.
5: That
1: was, man, women are so emotional, you know?
5: Yeah, they just fly off the handle.
4: The littlest thing.
0: I'm telling you not to do it.
5: gets a keeper clip right there.
9: Uh-huh. What big secrets are at the mall that they're afraid that they're going to capture on film?
5: Right, and they weren't breaking any kind. And then, by the way, the security guard's been fired, and I don't think there's any. He doesn't have a leg to stand. Well, he doesn't have a job either. But like, they weren't making out and like putting their hands down each other's pants.
9: Should have been. Yeah.
1: I know. Yeah. That was the first problem.
5: Keep that for your kids at home.
9: God.
5: I think it's pretty clear that the security guard was the man at fault there.
9: On the lesbian side.
0: All right. This week in audio.
5: Speaking, we got good freakout audio from a fan of the World Cup. This is a Mexico fan as they're getting that. They're about to, they're losing to England. And a lot of these can be staged. I don't think this one was because you could tell this is like the uncle that's a maniac and they're kind of standing to the side and behind him. So Mexico's losing. He's standing there and
0: oh, feeling, I think I saw this video. Yeah,
5: feeling the pain.
0: Yeah, I'm with you because a lot of those, like where you see they destroy the TV immediately.
5: Yeah. Right. And they see there's someone sitting there with a camera right in their face.
0: Yeah,
5: what's going on.
0: Yeah, this one was just like, all right, man.
5: And no one can spaz this well. Yeah. If you can on cue, God bless.
0: And Seabass is the first one to try to sniff out some kind of stage.
5: That's what I love about AI because I'll play every single video clip I get. I say, hey, is this stager? And it'll say, no, this was on the news and blah, blah, blah.
0: Right. Yeah, this one, when I saw it, I didn't do what he did and, go through AI, but it feels very real. This guy's losing it. His legs get weak. They bring him down the floor. They're holding him on each arm.
12: It was like a guy at a graveside almost.
1: Save some gas in the tank for like when your wife dies.
0: No! Yeah, you're right.
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1: With a meta submission here, he found an Inside Edition, which we do enjoy Inside Edition. He found a story they did about some other radio people.
2: Oh.
3: Uh-huh.
1: And a stunt that is getting them some national attention.
3: Uh-huh.
1: Here they are telling y'all about it.
4: This woman is wearing her wedding dress to work. And she says for good reason. She wants Taylor Swift to finally release a photo of her wedding gown.
5: Do you think we're going to get a photo of it?
6: I mean, yes, but when? I thought for sure it was going to be earlier this week, and we still haven't seen it. So when is she going to drop the photo? We're ready for it. J-Lo was there.
4: Anna Zapp, host of the radio show Anna and Raven in Milford, Connecticut, made a video asking other women to join her in the playful protest.
7: In honor of Taylor Swift getting married, and we still haven't seen her dress, post a picture of your wedding dress.
2: Here we go.
0: I don't hate it.
3: You know what? It's getting them attention.
0: Exactly
3: for
0: right.
3: Them.
0: And it's not like...
3: I know it's not in our realm of...
1: But can you imagine, number one... Okay, I get it. If you're a 75-year-old soccer mom station, I get it. That makes sense. But can you imagine if you're Inside Edition? Well, let's go up to Milford, Connecticut. We got to show this old... this old I guess bat. It's in her wedding dress.
0: Yeah. Well, I guess that's more of a statement on Inside Edition than it is this radio show.
2: Yeah.
0: Like, I don't hate it. I'm for them. I'm sure they're like some kind of mom, you know, mom station. Or
3: I'm sure everybody in the town is talking about it.
2: Well, now.
3: Mm-hmm. Yeah.
1: You can hear
3: because
1: them
3: on, it's on TV.
1: You can hear them on 93.5 The Bubble.
0: Is that what it's called? Okay. The Bubble?
1: One of them. No, yeah. Dude, they are on probably 50 stations.
0: What, this, okay. This morning show?
1: This morning show. That where their big
0: called?
1: Thing is where
0: Anna and Raven?
1: Anna and Woody would know. He knows all these people.
0: I don't know them.
1: I think all the people were firing, getting replaced by Anna and what's his face? Anna and Raven.
3: Because I thought they were based out of somewhere else. But
0: I'm not hating on them. Yeah. I'm not hating on that.
3: Well, they had an idea.
0: For what they do.
1: But,
0: yeah, good for them.
1: Makes zero sense. But anyways, unfortunately, Woody, some people were hating on them. The next day, Anna and Raven went to the Inside Edition Instagram post and read some of the mean comments.
2: Oh, no.
0: All right.
8: These extremely parasocial delusions need to be studied.
6: Yeah,
9: parasocial delusion. You can't even say it.
6: I can't even say
9: okay,
6: it.
9: Okay, right.
8: Honestly, in my opinion, she's just dragging about the fact that she could still fit in that dress.
9: Okay, so what's the problem with that?
0: That's also true.
3: Yeah.
10: No problem with that.
0: Check it out. I can still fit in my wedding dress.
1: Yeah,
0: good for you.
1: They were very
0: selective. It's like Greg being sickly skinny.
2: Yeah, the best. God.
0: Wow, cool. Thank you.
10: Awesome.
1: I'm going through and I'm seeing stuff like this dried up old coos needs to hang it up.
2: Yeah.
1: Look, that one.
0: Here, and much like politics, just saying Taylor Swift or Travis Kelce's name triggers people into anger. And because they're burned out on it or they hate the fact that they're popular. You know what's weird? I don't care about Taylor Swift or Travis Kelce really at all. Travis Kelce is a great player. I do enjoy watching, the Chiefs. Mm-hmm. I like Patrick Mahomes. I like Kelce. They're an exciting, team to watch or whatever. I'm saying, but like Taylor Swift, I hate to admit, so many catchy songs. Like it is the overexposure becomes annoying. But I think what they have is real. And I think they're I think they're truly happy.
1: Woody,
0: and so good for them.
1: Will you wear your wedding tuxedo until Travis?
0: Because I don't care that way. But I think it's weird. I think it's weird that people get so upset just by the sheer mention of them.
2: Well, they're obsessed on both sides.
0: Yeah. Like to be upset about this show doing the wedding dress thing.
1: Another comment here says,
0: to be so triggered as to leave a comment on a post about it.
1: Well, not triggered, but just being. This one says, "Did she knock the mothballs out of that thing?" I'm not talking about the wedding dress. I'm talking about from between her legs.
2: Okay.
1: Wow. Well, I mean, she is an old, gross lady, but that's what Sammy says.
2: That's not very feminist.
0: Why,
2: no.
0: Why are you picking
2: married.
0: A wow, why are you Sammy. Picking a fight and choosing violence with this show? We don't even know. We don't know them. We've never heard of them at all. It's not a bad idea.
1: For a little behind the scenes radio, like every day after the show, these people will get together and say, "Hey, what can we do? Travis and Kelly." Biggest story in our world. And what can we do?
3: How can we make it about us?
1: Well, they haven't released a wedding dress photo in 3 days yet. So
3: these people actually had an idea that got them attention.
0: I agree.
3: Like you said, every day people try to do that here, and
0: that's
3: flops.
0: Literally your job.
3: Yeah,
1: right. All right,
0: like, is to go out and do these things, gathering the Juggalos, cart narcs.
1: Right. So, I think those are more interesting and organic because those come
0: for our audience, for their audience. This is absolutely right down
10: Because do you know how many women have held on to their wedding dress, even though that they're not ever going to wear it again, but would be dying for an excuse to do it and then jump on this train and go, yes, let's all do it because we all want to wear our wedding dresses anyway.
1: This is a narcissism train. This is the same problem I had back
10: it's that the audience will enjoy it.
0: Coming from a narcissist.
1: That's just you saying that. I'm providing evidence. This is someone, they said, hey.
0: You're not a narcissist?
1: No, again, let's not deflect.
0: I'm just asking the question.
1: We've gone through this exercise before. I didn't have any of the classical traits. But Sammy just nailed it on the head. This is big news story. How can we make it about us? What Jimena said. Yeah. And how can we help other people make it about them? So that's what I'm talking about.
11: And there's the overarching point that we, as American citizens, have the right to see this photo.
10: That's
11: this radio host's point. She deserves to see it. We all deserve. Where is the photo?
0: Oh, she's going right for the mouth.
3: Full mouth.
10: Oh, yeah.
12: I know what that is. I like it.
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1: And let's wrap up. 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
2: We got more old people being adorable.
3: Aw.
2: And also from Inside Edition, they love visiting old people birthday parties.
1: Old people, birthday parties.
4: Okay. You get the best audio from old people birthday parties.
2: Exactly. Miss Norma Swan, Wisconsin. Turning 101, so of course she had 101 Dalmatians themed party.
5: Oh, Dalmatians.
2: And I know which, Greg, you want to know, how do I get to be 101?
3: What's your secret,
2: you're
3: Norma?
2: You're not going to like the answer.
1: All right.
6: So what's her secret to longevity?
7: Exercise. Don't sit around. I never sat still. Never. But I was always busy doing something and a lot of work outside. I think fresh air and sunshine.
1: I mean, Greg likes outside.
3: I like outside stuff.
5: You gotta exercise, work out.
3: Exercise, traditionally, not so much.
2: Have you ever thought about a mini farm, a hobby farm, or whatever they call it? Like 2 acres, you know, you get a little bit of corn, a little
5: couple
2: bit of
5: chicken,
3: no.
5: A goat.
1: Chrissy planted some corn in her backyard.
5: How'd that go? Yeah.
1: It's looking good.
5: Nice.
2: Sweet.
1: Yeah, it's getting pretty tall.
3: She's got corn in her
1: backyard. Yeah, in her backyard.
2: Yep. So guess what?
3: Nice.
1: Up against the fence.
2: While we're talking farming, this week, I on a whim, ordered a dwarf Cavendish banana plant.
5: What's that?
2: So about 4 feet tall, and like pre-grown. So it's these little banana plants. They only grow to about 6-8 feet, and they give you real bananas. And you think, well, Seabass, you live in an apartment. You really don't have a place. I'm going to go find a spot. I've got some spots. I've eyed out some spots. I'm going to Tom Thumb this thing or whatever.
1: This man,
2: or Johnny
1: Appleseed,
2: this thing.
5: Yeah.
2: And just like put up and tend to my little like fake community garden.
1: In a space that's not yours?
2: Well, trust me, no one's taking care of this space. It's
8: one of those.
5: He's going to claim it.
2: It's not private property. It's city area, but it's fully they don't give a credit.
1: Let me ask you a question. Like somebody puts a sign up for their business on a public sidewalk.
2: Sure. Yeah. Okay.
1: You will cut that down and remove it.
2: And I think that's pretty equivalent to a plant. Yes.
1: No, I'm saying, but you're putting your own personal thing. No, you're putting your own personal thing somewhere that is not.
2: This is a man who's a master of analogies.
1: I think it's a fair question.
2: Greg, would you think that's a fair question? Okay, so this dirty rag.
5: You're putting up something in space that isn't yours.
3: I agree that Woody's the king of bad analogies.
2: Yes.
3: But this, I see his point.
1: So this is where he's splitting hairs.
3: I see Woody's point. It's not your
8: Yeah, but it's nature. Nature in nature.
2: Here's the major, gigantic difference of why this is a terrible analogy. They, by putting up their psychic sign and chaining it to whatever, a tree, they are de-beautifying the area. Again, I'm not talking about someplace that's perfectly landscaped. And
1: let me see what this plant looks like. What's it called?
2: Dwarf Cavendish banana. It's like this big tropical looking thing.
1: Mm-hmm.
2: I am putting, again, like Menda said, nature. And again, the places I'm looking at are disgusting and unkempt to begin with.
3: Are there any existing plum trees on this lot? That just
8: grapefruit.
3: Popped up.
2: So yeah, so
5: but now it'll be disgusting with food.
2: I am beautifying the area. Okay. And so I'm doing the exact opposite of what you're talking about.
1: Okay.
2: Thank you.
1: Sure.
3: Is it a nice looking tree?
2: It looks like walking around Florida, basically.
5: It's like big banana leaves with little tiny bananas.
1: Wow. It's in the middle of like a,
3: that's
1: you know,
3: a dwarf tree?
1: A lot.
2: Yeah. Well, it only grows like I said, 6-8 feet max.
5: On account of the dwarf.
9: Yeah, no one will see that.
1: Yeah.
2: Trust me. We'll follow along with my little horticulture experiment.
8: I kind of want one now.
1: All right. Give me one more clip this week in audio.
2: Oh, you're going to love this one. This man is from Howard County, Maryland. He called the cops because his car got stolen.
1: Oh, no.
2: And they noticed something strange about this man.
10: Did you leave it here with Ryan?
11: I was at McDonald's.
10: He's bleeding. That's blood and nut. When you pulled up here, where all did you go?
11: I just went down here and came back.
10: All right, let me just see your hands real quick. All right, put your hands behind your back for me.
11: For what?
10: Well, you at that Verizon store because you got blood on your hands and blood on your glasses.
1: What?
11: I wasn't at no Verizon store, sir. I promise to God.
10: Have a seat real quick.
1: So then what's with the blood on your hands?
5: Yeah.
1: What happened to the Verizon store?
2: Well, they already knew. They were already in the area because a Verizon store had somebody like break through the wall, apparently cut the hell out of
1: himself. Like the Kool-Aid man?
8: Oh, jeez.
2: Basically, because he's got blood all over his body. He's like, I'll be calling the cops. I hope they don't notice the blood all over my person.
8: Uh-huh.
2: I got that at McDonald's. And then the cops, they pile on here.
1: That's hilarious. So he broke into the Verizon store.
2: Left his keys in his car.
1: And while he was robbing the Verizon store, his car got stolen.
5: Oh, I hate when
1: that's awesome.
2: Nice. Yeah, exactly. Cops mentioned the same right here.
1: Yeah.
10: So here's the deal. Okay.
11: Verizon store, man.
10: Okay.
11: Someone stole my truck.
10: I understand that. So the gig's up. It's whether you want to be honest about stuff or not.
11: Oh, my God.
10: That's kind of some karma.
11: right there, ain't it?
0: Yeah.
11: Well, I left
9: the keys in.
11: Yeah, that's some karma right there, dude.
0: I love how the cops laugh at him.
5: Yeah, why?
0: Dumbass.
5: Why
12: stupid.
3: Yeah. It's called karma.
0: All right, well, there's This Week in Audio.
5: Yeah.
0: Thank you very much, Seabass. Yeah. More Woody Show is next. Hang on.
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1: Nice. Little Foo Fighters action for your Friday. Right before that, though, did play you world's premiere music from Cage the Elephant. Did you like it? I dig it. We're going to play it probably a few times during my show today. The song is called Beaches in Tennessee. They have been teasing it for a while. Got a new record coming out. And they're just such a great band. Like, their first record, I remember listening to it over and over again, beginning to end, which I feel like that's a big deal for a band. All right, today I got a bunch of great tunes for you. Rock news, random facts, some fun stories. 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And most important, I will help you get through your Friday. 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
1: Are you going to be my girl from Jets? 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It's crazy.

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1: I talked about it yesterday, but people were trying to sell Taylor Swift air, literally from Madison Square Garden. 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But then you gotta think about it, you're like, man, all those famous people there breathing the same air. Yeah, no, it's weird. Summer was at the wedding. It's back to friends. I still want to see some pictures.

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1: Oh, my God! I'm so happy!
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Star 99.1, Hawaii's alternative rock. So Green Day just put out a new song. It's called I'm Never Gonna R.I.P. And that is off the new soundtrack for their movie Nimrods, which comes out in August. Soundtrack's out last day of this month. It'll have 18 previously released Green Day songs and 4 live cuts that are actually in the movie.

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Star 99.1, Hawaii's alternative rock. Oh, see, that's a good Friday tune. Coming up here in just two songs, we're going to take a look at your random facts for the day. Do you know what song was originally supposed to be the theme song for the TV show Friends? Do you know what Vi and Vicodin stands for? And why did Napster once sue the Offspring? It's Come Down from Bush.

0: Star 99.1. Let's take a look today at your random facts. I got some good ones. Napster once sued The Offspring, demanding that they stop selling merchandise which featured the Napster logo without permission. Isn't that funny? Because people are, you know, obviously sharing music without their permission. Most of the indoor scenes in Game of Thrones were filmed in a studio in Northern Ireland that used to be a factory where the Titanic was actually made. Cyberstalking is actually now more common than regular in-person stalking, which is very crazy. The Vi in Vicodin comes from the Roman numeral for six, because Vicodin is six times stronger than codeine. And the theme song for Friends was originally going to be Shiny Happy People by R.E.M., but they decided not to give the show the rights. The producers had their musical director write a new theme song and brought in the band The Rembrandts to perform it. So that's a look today at your random facts.
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1: Alanis played at the opening ceremony for the World Cup in Canada. And man, have you seen who's going to perform during halftime? It's like 11 minutes. It's curated by Coldplay's Chris Martin, but you got Madonna, Shakira, Justin Bieber, and BTS. 11-minute show during the World Cup on the 19th. That's going to be awesome.

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0: 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House of Pain, Jump Around and Get Down. I would say an appropriate song for a Friday. And right before that, I did rock out the new one from Cage the Elephant. It's called Beaches in Tennessee. What do you think? Do you like it? 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Say yes, no, I need to hear it more. I'll probably play it one more time before I get out of here this afternoon. If you want to hear anything today, like I'm just hanging out. It's Friday. 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
1: It was National Video Game Day this week, and they put out a list of the greatest video games of all time. Number one, The Legend of Zelda, Ocarina of Time, which was 1998. Did you play that, or have you? Number two, Minecraft, which my kids play all the time. And then Super Mario Brothers, old school. Baldur's Gate 3, and then again, The Legend of Zelda, Breath of the Wild. I'm sure that's up for debate.

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1: Coming up before the end of the year, we're supposed to get a new Papa Roach album. 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

Hawaii's alternative rock star 99.1. Coming up, two songs. I'm going to talk about type 2 fun. Do you know what I'm talking about? I've always said this, and I love that I had a chance to read it. It's all about making the story. I'll share with you coming up here in just a few minutes.

0: Star 99.1. So have you ever heard of Type 2 Fun? Well, I'll tell you what. I've always said that, you know, if I was putting on an event or doing something or a friend had something going on and they were in the weeds, I'd always say, you know what? At least you'll have a good story. And that's what this is kind of all about. And so that's why I wanted to share because I kind of like it. Type 2 fun is where you have fond memories of something that was actually miserable while it was happening. So you think of a marathon, moving day, an event, or even something embarrassing that was horrible in the moment, but now it's kind of turned into a great story. So unlike regular fun, type 2 fun isn't exactly enjoyable at the moment. It's the stuff that leaves you sweaty, sore, frustrated, mad, and questioning maybe your life choices. But then after a while, you laugh when you think about it. So the next time that you're halfway through something difficult and wondering why you agreed to do it, just remember, you might be making your favorite story. Right? I kind of like that a lot.
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Star 99.1, Hawaii's alternative rock. I had a friend of mine, Amanda. She wanted to go see Gautier. And she's like, hey, can you get some tickets? And so I'm like, yeah. 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I mean, this was quite a few years ago. 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Played all these instruments and foot pedals and things. 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

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Have you had a chance to check out the new Cage the Elephant song yet? It just world's premiered today. I'm going to play it for you right at the top of this next hour, right before I do rock news. So it's

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